0: Travelling on a train from Midland to Ashfield on Monday, May the 4th, at about 7:45 in the morning, when they say a man assaulted her from behind as the train was arriving at Ashfield Station. Investigators have a good description of the man in question. Anyone who saw anything should contact Crime Stoppers. Two new opinion polls show voters have punished the Albanese government over its budget. Those surveyed by NewsPoll believe it'll be bad for the economy and make people worse off. A separate Resolve research shows voters are angry Labor broke its election promises. Police are preparing a report for the coroner after a man died on Saturday after being attacked by a shark off Rottnest Island. A 38-year-old was brought into shore by boat and treated by paramedics at the local jetty. However, despite efforts to revive the man, he could not be saved. National Road Safety Week is underway, with the state experiencing one of the worst starts to the year when it comes to road fatalities. The RAC's Rhys Heron says it's an opportunity to reflect on the impact of road trauma.
1: So this week is an important reminder to slow down, to ditch distractions, to drive to the conditions, take those regular breaks, and make sure that we all get home to our loved ones safely.
0: The US president's warning Iran the clock is ticking as talks to end the Middle East conflict stall. Donald Trump has threatened Tehran on social media, warning officials better get moving fast or there won't be anything left of them. And a public health expert warns the Ebola outbreak in the Congo is likely to be spreading faster than what's being detected.
2: Now a 6AX finance update.
0: The ASX a short time ago, 8,630. Gold selling at $4,563 an ounce. The Aussie dollar slipping a bit, 71 US cents, 12,583 Indonesian rupiah.
2: 6AX Sports Update. 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
0: Fremantle has extended its winning streak to 9, completely demolishing Essendon at the MCG, 104-61. The Bombers were more competitive in the second half. Coach Justin Longmuir says it was a disappointing finish, but they will take the win.
3: It's hard to control four quarters in modern-day football. Yeah, it was a frustrating, probably, last quarter and a half.
0: And a win for West Coast beating GWS 88-71. A loss for West Coast Fever in yesterday's clash with the New South Wales Swifts at RAC Arena. The Swifts winning 63-57. That's the latest news update. I'm Scott Maiman from the Capital Radio Newsroom.
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5: 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Because when a child is sick or injured, family stays. Watch out for a breakdown on the Kwinana Freeway northbound after Ankersall Road. Left emergency lane is blocked. Delays at the moment, Ankersall Road to Rowley Road, then Farrington Road to Leach. Mitchell southbound, underspeed Whitford's after Reed, then Patchy at Hutton Street. Tonkin Highway on the brakes southbound at Reed Highway. Roe Highway busy northbound at Nicholson Road to Tonkin Highway. 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
2: 6AX 4-day forecast. 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
6: Partly cloudy today, a top of 23, the chance of morning fog in the southeast, slight chance of a shower in the southwest, near zero chance elsewhere. Overnight 8, tomorrow sunny 25, Wednesday mostly cloudy 26, and Thursday mostly sunny and 24. 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
7: Hello and welcome to Monday, the 18th of May. Big birthday shout out to you if it is your hatchling day. I hope you have a wonderful one. You're sharing it with a woman who lives in England half the year and then the rest of the time she's in the southern highlands of New South Wales. Happy 85th birthday to the loud, the very proud Miriam Margolyes, star of Blackadder, Call the Midwife, and the Harry Potter movies as Professor Sprout. And most recently, she's got her own Netflix show called Miriam Margolyes, almost Australian.
6: Yes, because she's kept her British citizenship, but she's also now an Aussie citizen.
8: This 78-year-old Jewish lesbian is embarking on a 10,000-kilometre, two-month journey to explore what it means to be an Australian today.
9: I'm Miriam Margolyes. Almost Australian.
7: You thought I had a mouth on me. Have you ever seen some of the interviews with Miriam? Good Lord. Star of 30 Rock, Saturday Night Live and Only Murders in the Building. I refer to the lovely Tina Fey. She's 56 today and she also wrote the screenplay and made her acting debut in the 2004 movie Mean Girls.
6: It's now a musical, but here she is describing Mean Girls in 8 seconds.
10: I once read that the human attention span is only 8 seconds long. So let's do this. I'm Tina Fey. I turned my movie Mean Girls into a musical. An award-winning team of theater artists created the music, lyrics, and choreography. I wrote all the talking parts, and you are going to love it. Nice. 6 seconds.
7: Well done. Happy 73rd birthday to Adelaide Muso, John Schumann, and you probably remember his band Red Gum. If you don't, you'd know this song.
11: I was only
7: great
11: 19.
7: Song. And another lesser-known song.
12: I've been to Bali too.
7: Brilliant.
6: Catchy.
7: Birthday bumps to another Aussie birthday today. Terry Gonk. Or Richard Clapton. 77 today.
6: Yeah, probably good he changed the name.
7: Yeah. Whenever I hear Gonk, I think of those dolls with the hair.
6: The furry things, yeah. He had some really good songs.
7: He really did, didn't he?
6: Yeah.
7: Now to a founding member of Midnight Oil, Jim Maggini, celebrating his 70th birthday today.
6: Founding member, lead guitarist, keyboard player, contributes a lot to the band.
7: Over to the US of A now. Happy 76th birthday to Devo's co-founder, Mark Mothersborough.
6: Mothersborough, that's it.
7: Mothersborough. Mark Mothersborough.
6: There's a Devo song. This is a Devo song. It's a beautiful. They actually had a lot more hits than people realise, and that's probably because the only one that sticks in anyone's mind is this one.
7: Ah, yes. Get your plant pot hats on.
6: Mark.
7: Never understood that.
6: Mark Mothersbaugh. He's done a lot of movie soundtrack stuff since Devo, but this will be what he's always remembered for. Happy birthday, 8 past 8, 6AX.

0: 8:13 Forever Classic 6AX. Let's call it your home of Credence in Perth. The classic brekkie, Nat and Westo for Fox Removals. Sandiford Wine, over $200 worth to be won on Friday for our caller of the week. That could be someone who's been part of the show on Facebook or on the phone. Today, the topic of discussion is my beef with this song. Obviously a huge song in 1990. It was number one here.
1: Love it.
0: It was a hit all around the world. But in essence, when you listen to it, there's a woman cruising the streets. She sees a guy there out in the rain, no umbrella, no coat. She picks him up, doesn't even ask his name, goes to a hotel that she knows well, so she's done this before. They spend the night together. She just disappears in the morning, leaves him a note, says, "Don't try and find me." Why? Because she's trying to get pregnant, and she's already got a partner, but he can't give her a baby. So she's lying to both of those men, and off the back of AIDS. And we were told, roll it on Robbie, slip it on Sam. If it's not on, it's not on.
1: Dude, no, she just wants a baby.
0: Nothing. Well, you know.
1: You're attacking her.
0: There's always adoption. So, 9484-1080, we want your input. Keeping in mind the opinion of Ann Wilson of Heart, who had to sing it.
2: "You're a hitchhiker. I don't know you, so let's get in the car and exchange fluids and now get out." I mean, that's hideous.
0: Obviously, Nancy in the background thinks it's very funny. Andrew from Langford, you are for or against? Is the song hideous or what?
3: It's definitely no banger, pardon the pun. Has this woman never heard of a sperm donor? Oh, yeah. Well, pick up some Miranda off the street. What a minger.
1: Do you know what? We did not hear that word enough on the radio.
0: Minger.
1: Minger.
0: So you're even harsher than I am.
1: So you're not a fan of the song nor the meaning behind it, Andrew, I'm picking up?
3: Yeah. No.
0: Okay.
1: No.
0: Good.
1: All right.
0: Good. Resounding no. Love it.
1: Mate, thank you.
3: With you on this one, Westo.
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6: 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Buckle up, keep your eyes on the road and get home safe to your loved ones. A reminder from RAC. Reports of a crash in South Guildford, Great Eastern Highway westbound at Ivy Street. Traffic slow on approach. Debris on the Mitchell Freeway southbound entry from Lucan Drive. Cardboard box set in the centre lane. Be careful. Delays at the moment, Whitford's Ave to Arundel Road, then again at Hutton Street. Breakdown, Quinana northbound after Anglethorpe Road. Right emergency lane blocked. Traffic heavy on the approach there. Other delays around Rowley Road and South Street to Leach. 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
4: 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Hugh Jackman in New York. Simply Red in Paris. Billy Joel and Sting in Las Vegas. The Rolling Stones in LA. Madonna in Palm Springs. Rod Stewart in Vegas. The Eagles in Vegas. Elton John in LA. John Mellencamp in New York. And at 7:15 Wednesday morning, we reveal... Yeah! 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

0: 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Quickly before we hit the phones for one last call, Christine says here, I don't mind the song. I thought it was because her hubby was in a wheelchair and couldn't give her a child because she wanted one, so she went out to get what she wanted with her hubby's consent. She has no idea where she came up with this scenario, but obviously subscribes to the same school of lyrics as you, as in, don't listen to them, make up what you want. Let's get to the phones. Angela from Dongara.
1: It sounds like you're in the car, Angela. You're not looking around for hitchhikers in Dongara, are you?
2: Well, a girl's got to do what a girl's got to do. No, I'm not.
1: Not looking to procreate at all, then?
2: No, not really.
0: Good.
1: How are you feeling about the Heart Song, All I Want to Do Is Make Love to You?
2: Well, you know what? If a bloke had sung it, it would be acceptable.
0: Would it? Like picking up some absolutely random girl on the street and then ditching her after one night.
1: Well, that doesn't happen all the time?
2: Absolutely. Isn't that what used to happen and still does?
1: Sorry, I'm in Angela's camp here. Yeah, if it was a guy, we wouldn't be making such a big hoo-ha. But the fact that she wanted him to give her a baby, but she's already got another bloke at home, but she's doing it out of love. Am I right, Angela?
2: Absolutely. And yeah, she's doing it as a window shopper. She picked one and she took what she wanted.
1: And I didn't hear him complaining about the outcome either. Maybe when he bumped into
0: his surprise when he saw his own eyes.
1: But he wasn't complaining the morning he got up after he'd had a little jiggity booba. He wasn't
2: absolutely not.
1: Yeah, I'm with you, Angela. Yet again, I agree with a woman.
0: What a surprise!
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2: 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Could be asbestos.
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5: Partly cloudy and 23, the expected top for Perth. From the Capital Radio 6IX newsroom, I'm Scott Maiman. Midland detectives are calling for information over an alleged indecent assault in Perth's East. Police say a juvenile female was travelling on a train from Midland to Ashfield on Monday, May the 4th, at about 7:45 in the morning, when they say a man assaulted her from behind as the train was arriving at Ashfield station. Investigators have a good description of the man in question. Anyone who saw anything should contact Crime Stoppers. Two new opinion polls show voters have punished the Albanese government over its budget. Those surveyed by NewsPoll believe it'll be bad for the economy and make people worse off. A separate Resolve research shows voters are angry Labor broke its election promises. Police are preparing a report for the coroner after a man died on Saturday after being attacked by a shark off Rottnest Island. A 38-year-old was brought into shore by boat and treated by paramedics at the local jetty. However, despite efforts to revive the man, he could not be saved. National Road Safety Week is underway, with the state experiencing one of the worst starts to the year when it comes to road fatalities. The RAC's Rhys Heron says it's an opportunity to reflect on the impact of road trauma.
6: This week is an important reminder to slow down, to ditch distractions, to drive to the conditions, take those regular breaks, and make sure that we all get home to our loved ones safely.
5: The US president's warning Iran the clock is ticking as talks to end the Middle East conflict stall. Donald Trump has threatened Tehran on social media, warning officials better get moving fast or there won't be anything left of them. And a public health expert warns the Ebola outbreak in the Congo is likely to be spreading faster than what's being detected.
4: Now a 6AX finance update.
5: The ASX a short time ago, 8,630. Gold selling at $4,563 an ounce. The Aussie dollar slipping a bit, 71 US cents, 12,583 Indonesian rupiah.
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5: Fremantle has extended its winning streak to 9, completely demolishing Essendon at the MCG, 104-61. The Bombers were more competitive in the second half. Coach Justin Longmuir says it was a disappointing finish, but they will take the win.
7: It's hard to control four quarters in modern-day football. Yeah, it was a frustrating, probably, last quarter and a half.
5: And a win for West Coast beating GWS 88-71. A loss for West Coast Fever in yesterday's clash with the New South Wales Swifts at RAC Arena. The Swifts winning 63-57. That's the latest news update. I'm Scott Maiman from the Capital Radio Newsroom.
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8: 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Watch out for that breakdown at Kwinana Freeway northbound after Ankersall Road. Right, emergency lane blocked, ambulance on site. Delays at the moment up past Rowley Road, South Street to Leach, then at Canning Highway. Mitchell Freeway southbound, underspeed Whitfords Ave to Arundel Road, then Patchy at Hutton Street. In East Perth, East Parade on the break southbound at the Grain Farmer. Invest smarter with ComSec. 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
1: 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The Classic.

0: The Beach Boys. They've got a home on Forever Classic 6AX. It is the classic breaker with Nat and Westo for Fox Removals. It's 8:43. Just a quick touch on the footy, hey? Because, you know, I know that you're still in the flag mantle camp.
1: Loving it, mate.
0: Interesting that they equaled their winning streak. Okay? Mm-hmm. So that's the club record for the most consecutive wins, 9 in a row. Mm-hmm. But Justin Longmuir didn't actually acknowledge that to the team because he's so focused on the whole, we've got to live in the moment, you've got to be in the moment.
1: Absolutely, you don't want to talk about history.
0: The future is great and the past is what it was, but we've got to focus on the now and it's working, isn't it? So well done. And then on the other side of town, the excitement around West Coast getting up and the fact that it's the best performance of Harley Reid's career so far. He was sort of a cut above.
2: Yes, I know.
0: And the scary thing is he still hasn't sort of grown into his man's body, and even like his coach is saying, that's the sky's the limit.
1: So there's more to come from Harley Reid.
0: Yeah, it'll be interesting to watch him as his career progresses. But look, well done to both of our teams. Let's, you know, fingers crossed that we can see more of that as we head towards the important end of the year.
1: Go then.
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5: 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Watch out for a breakdown. Kwinana Freeway northbound after Ankersall Road. Right, emergency lane blocked. Ambulance on site. Traffic heavy on approach. Delays there up past Rowley Road. Leach Highway to the Mount Henry Bridge. Mitchell southbound. Underspeed Whitfords after Reed. Then Patchy at Hutton Street. Tongan Highway on the brakes southbound at Reed Highway. Row Highway busy northbound at Nicholson Road. 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
6: G'day, it's Dean Clares here. 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

0: I wish I had a dollar for every time someone sang La La La's in a song.
1: Is that because they forgot the words?
0: No, I just think it sort of fills a bit of time. Yeah. 8:52, Forever Classic, 6AX, Nat and Westo, the classic brekkie for Fox Removal, is about to disembark and hand you over to Tim back tomorrow with another chance to be Call of the Week, just for being part of the show, Facebook or phone, for the Sandford wine worth over $200.
1: Now, big win Saturday night. WA person walked away with $2 million thanks to their lotto win. So get your tickets, by the way, Laurie West.
0: Yeah.
1: But got me thinking.
0: Sure.
1: I'm going to pose you a question and you've got to tell me an answer, right?
0: Okay, yeah.
1: Let's say you win $2 million.
0: Yep.
1: On lotto.
0: $2 million.
1: You've got 1 hour to spend that $2 million.
0: Okay, 1 hour.
1: Yep, to spend $2 million.
0: 1 hour.
1: Now, write this down. You can't buy a car.
0: Okay, I can't buy a car.
1: A house.
0: Oh, okay.
1: A yacht.
0: Right.
1: A plane. Or stocks. So no big purchases like that. Helicopter as well would be in there.
0: Oh.
1: So what are you spending your $2 million win on lotto?
0: You didn't say motorcycle.
1: I didn't. Yeah, but they're...
0: Motor vehicles? Okay, so, well, they could be. I bet you there's a $2 million motorcycle out there. But, so houses, motor vehicles, boats, planes, all that sort of
1: stuff.
0: All
1: those big things. But you've got an hour to spend $2 million.
0: Okay, all right. So we're going to put this up on Facebook, though, aren't we? So
1: yeah.
0: If anyone needs to check the list that you can't buy, it's there. Colombian produce, perhaps? You could probably... I'm not sure.
1: Oh, dear.
0: Let's discuss that tomorrow.
1: Illegal tobacco?
0: This morning. Today, the topic of discussion is my beef with this song. Obviously a huge song in 1990. It was number one here.
1: Love it.
0: It was a hit all around the world. But in essence, when you listen to it, there's a woman cruising the streets. She sees a guy there out in the rain, no umbrella, no coat. She picks him up, doesn't even ask his name, goes to a hotel that she knows well, so she's done this before. They spend the night together. She just disappears in the morning, leaves him a note, says, "Don't try and find me." Why? Because she's trying to get pregnant, and she's already got a partner, but he can't give her a baby. So she's lying to both of those men, all off the back of AIDS, and we were told, "Roll it on, Robbie. If it's not on, it's not on."
1: Dude, no, she just wants a baby.
0: You know,
1: you're attacking her.
0: There's always adoption. We're living in the shadow of AIDS. What is she thinking? What is she thinking?
1: She wasn't thinking with her head, mate. She was thinking with her heart. And she wanted a baby.
0: See what you did there. And IVF, as you said, is expensive. Yeah. We want your input. Keeping in mind the opinion of Ann Wilson of Heart, who had to sing it.
2: "You're a hitchhiker. I don't know you, so let's get in the car and exchange fluids and now get out." That's hideous.
0: Obviously, Nancy in the background thinks it's very funny. Andrew from Langford, you are for or against? Is the song hideous or what?
3: Definitely no banger, pardon the pun. Has this woman never heard of a sperm donor? Should have found some Miranda off the street. What a minger.
1: Do you know what? We did not hear that word enough on the radio.
0: Minger.
1: So you're not a fan of the song nor the meaning behind it, Andrew, I'm picking up?
3: Yeah. No. No.
1: Yeah, that,
0: good. Resounding no. Love it.
1: Sorry, let me get this straight. You're not a fan of the song?
0: No, not in the slightest. Dave from Cloverdale?
4: I love the song.
1: Have you ever listened to the lyrics before?
4: No. I just enjoy it and jig along with it. The skeleton stops, but the body keeps jigging.
0: I think that's the funniest thing you've ever said.
4: Child is now 36.
1: Yeah.
4: Think of the alimony they've missed out on.
1: But yeah, she didn't ask for that. All she wanted was his seed.
0: That's right.
4: Well, she got that and more, didn't she?
1: But he got what he wanted out of the deal, surely.
0: He wanted to get out of the rain. If you think about him not having a raincoat, that has two different meanings, doesn't it?
4: Yes.
0: Alan in Swanview, is the song hideous or not?
5: I know what you're saying. I like the tune.
1: I mean, I don't listen to the lyrics, Al. I just sing along to the chorus.
5: Yeah, that's right. I like the tune of it, but find out what it's all about.
1: I know, it's a bit of a shock, mate. Yeah, I'm shell shocked, mate.
0: Nat just makes up her own lyrics to most songs anyway.
5: You find her, she's a naughty girl.
1: She's a very, very naughty girl. But like I say, Alan, IVF is very expensive.
5: Yeah, oh, well.
1: I think the bloke got what he wanted anyway, so everyone's happy.
5: Yeah, that's right. If they're happy, well, that's good.
1: Absolutely. Don't go hitchhiking anywhere, Alan, will you, Dar?
0: Talking about the dubious lyric content of one Heart song, "All I Want to Do Is Make Love to You." Quickly, before we hit the phones for one last call, Christine says here, "I don't mind the song. I thought it was because her hubby was in a wheelchair and couldn't give her a child because she wanted one, so she went out to get what she wanted with her hubby's consent." She has no idea where she came up with this scenario, but obviously subscribes to the same school of lyrics as you, as in, don't listen to them, make up what you want. Let's get to the phones. Angela from Dongara.
1: It sounds like you're in the car, Angela. You're not looking around for hitchhikers in Dongara, are you?
6: Well, a girl's got to do what a girl's got to do. No, I'm not.
1: Not looking to procreate at all, then?
6: No, not really.
0: Good.
1: How are you feeling about the heart song, All I Want to Do Is Make Love to You?
6: Well, you know what? If a bloke had sung it, it would be acceptable.
0: Would it? Like picking up some Absolutely. Random girl on the street and then ditching her after one night?
1: Well, that doesn't happen all the time?
6: Absolutely. Isn't that what used to happen and still does?
1: Sorry, I'm in Angela's camp here. Yeah, if it was a guy, we wouldn't be making such a big hoo-ha. But the fact that she wanted him to give her a baby, but she's already got another bloke at home, but she's doing it out of love. Am I right, Angela?
6: Absolutely. And she's doing it as a window shopper. She picked one and she took what she wanted.
7: Just like a classic line from a movie.
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7: 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What about this one? 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
5: Partly cloudy today, 23 the top for Perth. From the Capital Radio 6IX newsroom, I'm Scott Mayman. About 30 Browns dairy workers have set up a picket line outside the Balcatta factory this morning. The Transport Workers Union members walked off the job yesterday, saying the companies failed to reach a fair enterprise bargaining agreement. Browns is currently under acquisition. A woman's been hit by a car and died in Perth South. Police say it happened about 11:30 Saturday night in a shopping centre car park on Albany Highway in Bentley. Anyone with video or information of the incident is being encouraged to contact Crime Stoppers. The state government's entered into a land swap agreement with Crown for the construction of its controversial Perth Park precinct in Burswood. As part of the in-principle agreement, Crown will hand back 3.5 hectares of parkland it bought in 2013 in exchange for about 2 hectares currently used for parking southwest of its Perth casino. Treasurer Rita Saffiotti says the land swap deal works well for both parties, despite Crown getting less land overall.
6: The land that they are giving to the state makes more sense to be part of the park, and they had rights to build a hotel, as I recall, and I know that the local residents, if they could prefer a park in front of their towers or a hotel, that they're going to prefer a park. So I think this is a win for everybody.
5: A $202 million construction contract's been awarded to 3 firms to deliver the project after WA's Planning Commission unanimously approved a portion of the precinct last week. A Perth mother-daughter duo is using family recipes to revolutionise gluten-free treats. James Wybrow explains.
7: Irene Karandi and daughter Leah Ziegelko started Mr. Nosh with the idea to fill a gap they had noticed in the market for tasty gluten-free food. After closing their Fremantle cafe, the duo set up as a wholesale company and have been selling their product to local supermarkets since 2018. They've since opened a permanent shopfront selling gluten-free sweet treats, hot bakery products, and relishes and chutneys. Mother Irene has been selling her gluten-free recipes in Perth for nearly 40 years. James Wybrow, Capital Radio News.
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5: A short time ago, gold was selling at $4,550 an ounce. The Aussie dollar, 71 US cents, 12,583 Indonesian rupiah.
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5: In round 10 of the AFL, West Coast beat GWS 13-10-88 to 10-11-71. Fremantle has extended its winning streak to 9, completely demolishing Essendon at the MCG yesterday, 104-61. Elsewhere, the Saints defeated Richmond, 109-73. And a loss for West Coast Fever in yesterday's clash with the New South Wales Swifts at RAC Arena. The Swifts winning 63-57. And that's the latest news update. I'm Scott Mayman from the Capital Radio Newsroom.
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8: A bit cloudy around Perth today with a top of 23 degrees. Nice sunny one tomorrow though, 25 on the way. Mostly sunny Wednesday, 26. A partly cloudy Thursday, 24. Then a mostly sunny Friday with 21 degrees. Looking pretty good for next weekend too. Well, at least Saturday, sunny and 21. 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

Forever Classic 6IX. It's a 30-minute music marathon right now. 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And Corey Hart, Sunglasses at Night on 6IX.

0: On Perth's Forever Classic 6IX, there's the late, great Chris Rea. 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Hello, Tim here. A bit of cloud floating around Perth today. Partly cloudy, 123 degrees. Hopefully some nice patches of sun bursting between the clouds at some points. Tomorrow should be a nice sunny one, 25 degrees. Mostly sunny and 26 on Wednesday. Partly cloudy, 24 on Thursday. And a nice, well, mostly sunny Friday and a sunny Saturday on the way. So I'm liking the way the end of the week and the start of the weekend sounds on our 6IX four-day forecast. 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In Excess on the way really soon. And Blondie, I guess you'd say their signature song, is coming up in just a tick.
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0: Blondie's Heart of Glass on Perth's Forever Classic 6IX, and an Aussie classic from INXS, By My Side, from Michael Hutchence and the guys. Look, I'm still a little bit disappointed that they didn't make it into the Rock and Roll Hall of Fame this year. They were nominated, they were finalists, so to speak. But then there's voting by all the members of the Rock and Roll Hall of Fame Academy, so to speak. And there's a public vote as well. Apparently INXS just missed out. It was their first time being nominated, though. It sometimes takes a few attempts for bands to get in. So we live in hope, and, there's always next year for INXS fans like me. Hello, it's Tim here. The Eagles are definitely in the Rock and Roll Hall of Fame, one of their members stepping out solo in just a moment.
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0: Forever Classic 6IX, the home of 30-minute music marathons in Perth. Do an LRB classic really soon. I'm telling you I know. And look, I hope your Monday hasn't been too manic. Just another manic. But I will play that Bangles classic for you after the news.
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1: Bon Jovi in New York. Lionel Richie in Vegas. Hugh Jackman in New York. Simply Red in Paris. Billy Joel and Sting in Las Vegas. The Rolling Stones in LA. Madonna in Palm Springs. Rod Stewart in Vegas. The Eagles in Vegas. Elton John in LA. John Mellencamp in New York. And at 7:15 Wednesday morning, we reveal... Yeah! 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
12: 23, the top for Perth today, and partly cloudy. From the Capital Radio 6IX newsroom, I'm Scott Mayman. WA police have closed 6 stores and seized more than 140,000 illegal cigarettes under new tobacco laws. 2 of the stores are in Kalgoorlie and Bunbury, both 4 in the metro. Witnesses to a weekend shark attack off Rottnest Island say it was distressing. A 38-year-old man died late Saturday morning while in the water. Despite efforts by paramedics, the man could not be saved. Witness Jared Young says he was at the location at the time and it was so hard.
13: A couple of guys, I think, were in, you know, the wetsuits or whatever. I don't know if it was a spearfishing or something like that. I can only assume, but... Yeah, it was just like, I think everyone was sort of saying it was a shark attack or something like that.
12: WA's opposition leader has called into question the proposed budget for the Perth Park precinct in Burswood. A $202 million contract for the project's been awarded to three construction companies after the Planning Commission approved another segment of the precinct last week. Details emerged on Friday of a separate tender being released for a hospitality venue outside of the park's $217.5 million budget. Basil Zimpler says it's not clear how this will affect the project's overall budget.
2: Many in the community are rightly sceptical about the budget for this project, about the scope for this project, because the numbers don't add up and there is not sufficient understanding from state government. They haven't given us enough detail to really be able to work through what the final cost of this project is.
12: The federal government is facing an uphill battle, selling its budget in the first polls since the financial blueprint. Those surveyed by NewsPoll believe budget measures will be bad for the economy and make people worse off.
1: Now a 6IX finance update.
12: A short time ago, gold was selling at $4,550 an ounce. The Aussie dollar, 71 US cents, 12,583 Indonesian rupiah.
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12: In round 10 of the AFL, it's being described as a Sunday thriller. A win for West Coast beating GWS 88-71. The Dockers have thumped Essendon at the MCG, winning 16-8-104 to 8-13-61. It's Fremantle's ninth straight win of the AFL season. Elsewhere, the Saints have defeated Richmond. A loss for West Coast Fever in yesterday's clash with the New South Wales Swifts at RSE Arena, the Swifts winning 63-57. On Saturday, Western Force beat the Queensland Reds in a hard-fought 19-14 victory at HBF Park. Coach Simon Cron says his playing group made his decision easy to sign on for an extension through until the end of 2027. He says the group they're building made it a simple call.
5: I think for me it's all about who's sitting in the sheds and building that team and where they're at. I take a lot of confidence probably from them more than anything. For me it's how much energy you can get to go again. It takes a lot. You know, we don't stop, so she's on all the time, but it's that grief in the shed probably that made me do it.
12: And that's the latest news update. I'm Scott Maiman from the Capital Radio Newsroom.
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0: Got a top of 23 degrees on the way today for Perth, a partly cloudy one for our Monday. Nice and sunny tomorrow, 25, mostly sunny Wednesday, 26 degrees. 24 on Thursday and partly cloudy and mostly sunny Friday, and a nice sunny Saturday on the way to start the weekend. Tops of 21 degrees for both Friday and for Saturday as well. 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

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We are only halfway through this 30-minute music marathon thanks to Providence Lifestyle Resorts. 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Rob Palmer's on the way in just a moment, teaming up with UB40, some ELO, some Hall & Oates right here on 6IX.

0: Oh, well, look, when you're called Forever Classic 6IX, it's only logical that you do some songs off the legendary Breakfast in America album from Supertramp. You're with me there, right? Because it's called The Logical Song? Yeah, okay, cool. 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Hello, Tim here for your Monday. Hope the start of the working week's going okay for you. Look, it's going to be a bit of a mixed bag in terms of the sun versus the clouds over the next few days. Like a bit of a partly cloudy one today, 23, then sunny tomorrow, 25, then mostly sunny on Wednesday, apparently 26, back to a little bit cloudy by Thursday, 24. Mostly sunny Friday, 21. The weekend's looking okay. A sunny Saturday, 21. Partly cloudy Sunday. Look, I'm being glass half full. I'm taking it as like it's going to be a mostly pretty sunny kind of week. On your 6IX 4-day forecast. 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They're in their brand new location now. It's a stunning new store opposite the information desk. So go and see Bernard and the team and tell them we sent you. Going right back to the start of Julian Lennon's career, one of the first big solo hits we heard from him, and the Stones are on the way too.
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2: 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For a second, I'm like, is she insulting me? 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And then I actually looked it up. A person whose speech, clothing, attitudes and behaviour are considered unrefined. 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Unsophisticated. 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And cheap beer. 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
2: 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It could be worse. I could be wearing Crocs. 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

0: Oh, some legendary Stones on Perth's Forever Classic 6IX. And it's not that long ago, what, a couple of years ago, 2.5, that we sent a couple of winners over to see the Rolling Stones live in LA. It was one of our superstar experiences. These have become pretty legendary because we've done some amazing overseas trips to see the biggest acts on the planet. Like even just recently, earlier this year, we did Bon Jovi live in New York City. Wow. Simply Red in Paris. That was a big one. What else have we done? Oh, yeah, the Eagles at the Sphere in Vegas. Lionel Richie in Vegas. Madonna in Palm Springs. There's been some really, really good ones. So you get the idea. It's an amazing overseas holiday, and you get to go and see a legendary artist or band live on stage while you're overseas. There's another one about to be revealed on Wednesday morning in the Classic Breakfast with Nat and Westo. All the details are coming up on Wednesday, so don't miss that and then get ready to win our next superstar experience on 6IX. Going back to the 70s with Sister Sledge in just a moment.
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0: 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Hey, we are the home of 30-minute music marathons. Bob Seger coming up to kick off another one. And remember Fairground Attraction? Big one-hit wonders from the 80s. 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
4: Partly cloudy in Perth, going for a top of 23. From the Capital Radio 6IX newsroom, I'm Brad McIntosh. Holiday makers, workers and emergency services personnel are still coming to grips with a fatal shark attack on Rottnest on the weekend. Father of two and spearfisher Stephen Mataboni was bitten on the lower legs while diving around a kilometre off the island. The 38-year-old was retrieved from the water by his friends and given CPR, but he couldn't be saved. Sergeant Michael Ware says the situation has been tough for the first responders.
5: Some of those people that were involved on Saturday were involved in the plane crash about 18 months ago. So for them, it's a bit of deja vu kind of thing. But, amongst the people, people going about their business, holiday makers here and so forth again. But, it looks a little bit solemn, but, it's a beautiful place where we live.
4: The federal opposition says it will fight to repeal Labor's tax changes to capital gains, negative gearing and trusts. Two new opinion polls have found voters are not happy with the changes made in the federal budget. Despite the poor reception, the coalition's primary vote has not improved and the party remains in third spot behind One Nation and the Albanese government. Liberal leader Angus Taylor wouldn't be drawn on the polls but says they won't support the tax changes.
6: If the Greens and others think that this is good legislation and they want to support it, then we'll repeal it. We're going to keep fighting. And we're going to fight every single day, as I say, through to the next election against absolutely rotten taxes.
4: And a survey shows millennials are spearheading the shift towards buying more locally made products. Nearly two-thirds of all those polled reported buying Australian-made goods always or often. The majority of those surveyed support more domestic manufacturing and less global reliance.
7: Now a 6IX finance update.
4: The ASX 200 is down 113 points at 8,517. Gold is selling at $4,530 an ounce, and one Australian dollar is buying 71.25 US cents and 12,556 Indonesian rupiah.
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4: The Perth Bears Foundation memberships have been launched ahead of the club's inaugural 2027 NRL season. They go on sale on Wednesday and there are two tiers, a $79 foundation membership and a limited release premium membership. And the West Coast Fever have blown a golden opportunity to keep their top two hopes alive by going down to the Sydney Swifts by 6 goals. The Swifts were in control for much of the match, and despite a spirited final quarter from the Fever, the visitors ran out 63-57 winners at RAC Arena yesterday afternoon. And that's the latest 6IX news update. I'm Brad McIntosh from the Capital Radio Newsroom.
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8: A bit cloudy around Perth today with a top of 23 degrees. Nice sunny one tomorrow though, 25 on the way. Mostly sunny Wednesday, 26. A partly cloudy Thursday, 24, then a mostly sunny Friday with 21 degrees. Looking pretty good for next weekend too. Well, at least Saturday, sunny and 21. 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

Oh, Forever Classic 6IX. We're doing a 30-minute music marathon for you right now. 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An Aussie Crawl classic in just a moment. Their tribute to Errol Flynn. And here we go. A young British bloke. Well, he was only 28 at the time. Singing about young Americans, Mr. David Bowie on 6IX.

0: On Perth's Forever Classic 6iX, I loved the movie The Colour of Money in the 80s. Paul Newman, Tom Cruise, they were a great combo in that movie and a great soundtrack too. Eric Clapton, It's in the Way That You Use It on 6iX, rounding out another one of our famous 30-minute music marathons with heaps of non-stop commercial-free music. Hey, Tim here. Oh, geez, it's looking pretty grey out the window here in Aussie Park at the moment at the 6iX studios. I live in hope that we might see a little bit of sun today because they did say partly cloudy, 23 degrees today. It's looking really good tomorrow, though, sunny at 25, mostly sunny Wednesday 26, partly cloudy Thursday 24, and then a mostly sunny Friday and a sunny Saturday, both on 21 degrees, your 6iX four-day forecast there, thanks to Bernard and the team at Custom Jewellery Design. They're in Whitford City Shopping Centre and they've just moved to a brand new location in the shopping centre opposite the information desk. It's a stunning new store. Go and have a look. Tell them we sent you. The Bee Gees on the way soon and an Aussie classic from Paul Kelly coming up as well.
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0: I should start this one by going...
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0: Because I got some big news for you. One of Australia's most awarded, respected and well-known music superstars is coming back to Perth next month. The legendary Ross Wilson, of course. The man behind Daddy Cool. So, you know, you're going to get those Daddy Cool classics like Eagle Rock.
4: Come back again.
0: I'm just crazy about you. And, of course, as he celebrates over 50 years of hits, you're going to get the Mondo Rock classics.
4: It might break into
0: Cool World to, I think, my personal favourites. Come Said the Boy, legendary 80s stuff. With no less than 26 ARIA Top 40 hits under his belt as a singer, songwriter and producer, he is literally an absolute legend in Aussie music. Ross Wilson and the Peaceniks, June 12 at the iconic Astor Theatre and again.

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0: He's kind of like the poet laureate of Australia, I reckon, Paul Kelly. Just the amazing lyrics and the great songs, Before Too Long from PK on Perth's forever classic 6IX. Hello, Tim here. Oh, not very long now, only like 15 minutes or so, until Dean Clares jumps on and does Claresy's classic countdown for today. I'm just, I'm just kind of picturing Claresy voguing here in the studio, doing some Madonna dance moves. I don't know whether that's going to happen. I imagine he will be getting down in some kind of way to Alana Miles' Black Velvet. There's a bit of a hint as to what year Claresy might be taking you back to from midday today. Are you onto it? Let's see if you're right in around 15 minutes' time. The classic countdown with Claresy, a different music theme each day. It's thanks to ABBA Caravans, WA's premier caravan dealer, 8 Ambrose Street, Rockingham. It's where your next adventure begins. 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

0: The Swingers counting the beats on Perth's Forever Classic 6IX. Counting down the seconds now until Dean Clare's takes over. Yeah, Clare's classic countdown next on 6IX. Every weekday at midday, it's a different music theme or, you know, just a kind of a trip back, a journey back in time to a moment in music history and 10 big songs that were dominating the charts around that time. So we'll see where Clare's going to point his musical time machine next. Thanks to ABBA Caravans. It's coming up after the news. Have a great afternoon.
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1: 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Hugh Jackman in New York. Simply Red in Paris. Billy Joel and Sting in Las Vegas. The Rolling Stones in LA. Madonna in Palm Springs. Rod Stewart in Vegas. The Eagles in Vegas. Elton John in LA. John Mellencamp in New York. And at 7:15 Wednesday morning, we reveal the next 6IX Superstar Experience. 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
6: Partly cloudy in Perth, a top of 23. From the Capital Radio 6ix newsroom, I'm Brad McIntosh. WA's police minister says the state's new tobacco laws have been used almost immediately, with more stores expected to be issued close orders. The new legislation makes it an offence for stores to sell, supply or possess illicit tobacco or vaping products. It also gives authorities the power to shut down stores believed to be involved in illegal trade. Reece Whitby says the new laws came into effect just days ago.
7: The law was proclaimed, the governor signed it off and it was gazetted on Wednesday. And on the same day, hours later, police were using that law to raid that Kelly King's in Kalgoorlie and put an order to close that premises. So I'm not sure there are too many laws in the history of our state that have been used and acted on within hours.
6: The Prime Minister maintains the tax changes made in the budget will increase housing supply. Anthony Albanese is dealing with considerable voter backlash after reining in the capital gains tax discount and negative gearing. Two new opinion polls show voters are angry the government has broken key election promises, but Mr. Albanese says it's an important reform.
8: My job is to put in place good policies to make a difference for people. That's what we're doing across the board. And my government continues to focus on building more homes for Australians. That's the right thing to do. It's what the country needs.
6: And WA's recreational boat fishers will soon be able to access a rebate when they shop at an independent tackle retailer, but questions are now being raised about possible psychological damage from the ban. Scott Maiman reports.
9: The rebate is part of a state government incentive to help local stores impacted by the recently introduced fishing ban.
10: And they'll get $50 deposited back into their bank account via the Services WA app.
9: Fisheries Minister Jackie Jarvis. But the opposition's Kiralee Waugh has raised concerns about the mental health of those impacted by the ban.
11: We've been up and down the coastline in the last 6 months talking with people in community, commercial wreck fishers, charter operators, traditional owners.
9: She says the psychological impact needs to be addressed. Scott Maiman, Capital Radio News.
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6: The ASX 200 is down 122 points at 8,510. Gold is selling at $4,532 an ounce, and one Australian dollar is buying 71.28 US cents and 12,575 Indonesian rupiah.
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6: The Eagles are back on the winners list after recording a come-from-behind 17-point win over the Giants at Optus Stadium last night. And that's the latest 6ix News Update. I'm Brad McIntosh from the Capital Radio Newsroom.
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13: Got a top of 23 degrees on the way today for Perth, a partly cloudy one for our Monday. Nice and sunny tomorrow, 25, mostly sunny Wednesday, 26 degrees. 24 on Thursday and partly cloudy, a mostly sunny Friday and a nice sunny Saturday on the way to start the weekend. Tops of 21 degrees for both Friday and for Saturday as well. 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
16: 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We're firing up the 6AX time machine for another journey through music history. 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
17: Hey, good afternoon. You know, one thing I love about the classic countdown is we can bounce around not just between the years, but between the decades. We got into the early 70s, like 1971 during last week. Today, we're focusing on your classic countdown with 10 of the best from 1990. And coming up over the next hour, a combination of great new music of the time, got a 60s classic getting another crack at the charts, thanks to a movie called Ghost. Aerosmith, we'll party with the B-52s, and we'll start with Madonna here, striking a pose to kick off another classic countdown. It's 1990, thanks to ABBA Caravans on Forever Classics 6IX.

Forever Classic 6IX, It's a Classic Countdown from 1990. And you might have been surprised that we played that one because it was a 1965 hit, but it came back in 1990 with the success of the incredible movie Ghost, the Unchained Melody from the Righteous Brothers. And of the two singers in that band, the boys, Bobby Hatfield won the toss of the coin to see who would do the main vocal on it. And Bill Medley missed out that time. They like to mix and match things up. Great story. Southern Sons in there too, with The Heart in Danger. Jack Jones still out there on the road. And Madonna from the Dick Tracy soundtrack first up, or was it the Josh Tracy soundtrack? I'm not sure. He seems to be everywhere right now, the big docker. And Vogue, we're going to strike a pose here with a, well, she did that. She was a choreographer and a cheerleader for the Los Angeles Lakers in the NBA. Her name's Paula Abdul. She got discovered by the Jacksons. She did some videos with Janet and then ended up at the pop charts herself. Here's Paula, Opposites Attract. It's 1990 and your classic countdown of Forever Classic 6IX.

Forever Classic 6IX and Claire's here. Afternoon, we're in the thick of things from 1990 with a comeback of sorts for the party band, the B-52s. Things in the charts have been slightly on the wane, and then all of a sudden in 1989-90, they brought out an album called Cosmic Thing and it went off. Love Shack, we brought the jukebox money for a song that went to number one here in Australia, number two in the UK, number three in the US. It was a trend there, but what a party trend it was. They were back. Here's a woman who's had some health and financial setbacks over the years. She doesn't tour anymore because her body's not in the right shape for it, but her name is Alana Miles, and she had the perfect song at the perfect time in 1990. Black Velvet, the Canadian, she was on top of the charts with this one. Forever Classic 6IX, we're back in 1990.

0: 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Told you we'd mix it up today. Alana Miles first with Black Velvet, and a direct contrast with the dance band from New York City, D-Light. Arguably the catchiest song of 1990, and groove is in the heart at Forever Classic 6iX. Clazy here with our friends at ABBA Caravans on board throughout the month of May, by the way. If you haven't heard about this deal, it is a ripper. Buy a caravan from ABBA Caravans. Make sure you mention 6iX, and for name dropping, they'll hand you a bonus $500 fuel voucher when you leave. So get into it. Go and see them. 8 Ambrose Street in Rockingham. Catch up with Danny and the team and do some really good business. They are good people. Or search ABBA Caravans to find out more. We're back in 1990 today. And a song that won the best Grammy in that year for best rock performance by a duo or group with a vocal. How did all that fit on the trophy? They're on the way.
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2: It's outrageous, Mr. Weston. 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For a second, I'm like, is she insulting me? 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And then I actually looked it up. A person whose speech, clothing, attitudes and behaviour are considered unrefined. 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Unsophisticated. 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Characterised by a love for loud rock music. 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And cheap beer. 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
3: Yes.
2: And the fashion. 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I mean, people are throwing at me as if it's an insult because I wear thongs out. It could be worse. I could be wearing Crocs. 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

0: Oh, great way to finish the classic countdown at Forever Classic 6IX from 1990 with Go West. Geez, I had a great run of hits. The King of Wishful Thinking, just one of them. You'll hear that from the boys at the Astor in Mount Lawley with Debbie Gibson. What a double bill from the 80s. In Perth, of course, on Tuesday, August 25. If you want to check them out. And Aerosmith before that. And the 1990 Best Rock Performance by a Duo or Group with Vocal. It's a lot to fit on a plug, isn't it? From the Pump album, Janie's Got a Gun from Aerosmith. And Forever Classic 6IX. Thanks, of course, to our friends at ABBA Caravans. 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If you buy a van and mention us, they'll give you the bonus $500 fuel voucher between now and the end of May. 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Well, we've done with that, as in the countdown, but not done with the special features, because we've got one featuring an English band who many people love, very much underrated, who were in Perth on this night in 1985. They're coming up next.
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0: 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The Stranglers, great English band. They reckon, they started as a punk band. I never really thought of them that way, but they became these purveyors of incredible pop or rock, or whatever you want to call it, beautiful sounds. In 1985, on this night, they played at our Perth Entertainment Centre. I always loved Hugh Cornwell's voice. But the Stranglers, from an album called Oral Sculpture, came out in 84, huge hit in 85. This is Skin Deep. Better watch out. 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

0: 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Have yourself a great Monday afternoon and evening. Macca is going to come in next and line up 30 minutes of great music, a 30-minute music marathon for you to enjoy. 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We'll diving. 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Thanks to ABBA Caravans at Forever Classic 6IX. 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
4: Partly cloudy in Perth, a top of 23. From the Capital Radio 6AX Newsroom, I'm Brad McIntosh. The federal member for Perth says the government's national gas reservation policy won't affect WA's market. The policy requires LNG exporters to supply 20% of their annual produce to the domestic market to protect consumers and local manufacturers from global price volatility. It's raised concerns WA's local energy market, which already has a 15% reservation policy, could be upended. But Labor's Patrick Gorman says the policy is designed to fix issues in the eastern states.
5: This is modelled on the success story of Western Australia. We recognise that West Australian businesses have been fortunate to have access to that gas reserved for domestic purposes. It's primarily focused on fixing a problem that has gone on for too long on the East Coast, where there's not enough gas for domestic users.
4: The Nationals are calling for urgent action from the WA government after a public notice confirmed the closure of some regional courts. A public notice was issued at the end of last week confirming criminal court sittings across large parts of regional and remote WA will be vacated from June due to a shortage of court security and custodial services. Nationals WA leader Shane Love says the closures will hit isolated regional communities the hardest and force people to travel hundreds of kilometres to access court services. He says the government needs to come clean on the cause of the issue. And tourists are being urged not to abandon Rottnest Island following a fatal shark attack on the weekend. Father of two and spearfisher Stephen Mataboni was bitten on the lower legs while diving around a kilometre northwest of the island just before 10 o'clock on Saturday morning. He was retrieved by his friends and given CPR before being taken back to the shore, but the 38-year-old couldn't be saved.
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4: The ASX 200 is down 119 points at 8,511. Gold is selling at $4,544 an ounce, and one Australian dollar is buying 71.36 US cents and 12,608 Indonesian rupiah.
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4: Aaron Rye has become England's first PGA Championship winner in more than 100 games, taking out the event in Pennsylvania. Perth's Minwoo Lee finished 1-under for the tournament, 8 shots behind Rye. And Essendon great Matthew Lloyd says a loss to Richmond this Friday night would sound alarm bells for coach Brad Scott. The Bombers are 1-9 after losing to the Dockers yesterday. And that's the latest 6IX News Update. I'm Brad McIntosh from the Capital Radio Newsroom.
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6: Partly cloudy conditions expected throughout the remainder of your Monday afternoon and evening. Looking a little bit more cloudy than that out the window right now, but it should be clearing up even just a little bit more throughout the rest of your Monday. 9 degrees the overnight low tonight. Tomorrow, sunny and 25 degrees expected. Mostly sunny Wednesday, 26. Partly cloudy Thursday, heading for a top of 24 degrees. 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

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Macca's signing on board for a Monday afternoon. We're going to get to some Madonna in minutes, plus Kiss are on the way as well. Right now, Roxy Music, Love is the Drug, Forever Classic 6AX.

Kiss, I Was Made for Loving You, Forever Classic, 6AX, 30-minute music marathon from one New York band to a New York icon. Hey, I'm walking here! It's Billy Joel, River of Dreams, Purse, Forever Classic, 6AX.

0: Richard Clapton, Girls on the Avenue, Perth's Forever Classic, 6IX across this great city of ours. 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Hopefully your weekend went all right. The Dockers and the Eagles both got wins. Well done to the Eagles, getting their third of the year. Dockers 9 in a row. They play St Kilda at home here at Optus Stadium next weekend to make it 10 in a row. And then the big one that I'm looking forward to in a fortnight's time, Brisbane in Brisbane. That is going to be a real test for the Dockers. If they can get through that, well, sky's the limit for them in season 2026, isn't it? Quick look at your footy forecast. Thanks to Custom Jury Designs, Whitford City Shopping Centre is where you'll find them. You can check them out at their new location opposite the information desk. Tell Bernard we said hi. Partly cloudy conditions expected through the remainder of your Monday. 9 degrees the overnight low tonight. Sunny tomorrow, heading for a high of 25. Mostly sunny Wednesday, 26. Thursday looking partly cloudy with a top of 24 degrees. We'll get on some Paul Young very soon. 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
1: 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Join Aussie icon John Burgess for a bit of fun, some amazing stories from his extraordinary career and all your favourites from the 60s, 70s and 80s, including a few of Virgo's hand-picked favourites. He's doing it on location this weekend. 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The ABBA Caravan's four-day sale at 8 Ambrose Street in Rockingham. 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

0: almost 2 o'clock, another 30-minute music marathon after we catch up with Brad McIntosh and the latest from the newsroom. Quarter Flash on the way, as is Tina Turner in the Nutbush City Limits. 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
15: Partly cloudy in Perth, atop a 23. From the Capital Radio 6ix Newsroom, I'm Brad McIntosh. The Albanese government is defending its decision to tax trusts amid accusations the measures amount to a death tax. A 30% tax rate will apply to discretionary trusts from mid-2028. These trusts are established through a will and activated after the death of the person who created it. Prime Minister Anthony Albanese argues there's an exception for those using a fixed trust over discretionary trusts.
16: The existing position stays exactly the same. If they want to keep the arrangements in, then a fixed trust can be there as well. What we're doing is making sure that the tax system works for everyone.
15: An emergency permit for stronger mouse bait has been approved by Australia's chemical regulator. Jamie Smith reports.
2: Farmers across WA's wheat belt have been overwhelmed by a severe mouse plague, with reports of mice covering roads, invading homes and damaging winter grain crops. Grain Producers Australia sent an urgent request to use stronger baits to the Australian Pesticides and Veterinary Medicines Authority at the end of April. The regulator has now approved the use of 50 grams of zinc phosphide per kilogram, double what farmers previously had access to. ZP50 was last approved for use in 2021 when New South Wales experienced its own mouse plague.
15: And parents are facing cost increase if they wish to send their children to one particular childcare centre in the town of Bassendean. Scott Maiman reports.
17: It's been revealed the Bassendean facility is, together with its sister facility in Ashfield, recording a huge loss, a $361,000 deficit last year alone. At one stage, the centres were going to close, but council's now looking to increase the fees for the upcoming financial year. Some parents have already indicated they're opposed to closure, as well as the sale of the centres, and would be willing to pay the higher fees. Scott Maiman, Capital Radio News.
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15: The ASX 200 is down 119 points at 8,510. Gold is selling at $4,534 an ounce, and one Australian dollar is buying 71.29 US cents and 12,597 Indonesian rupiah.
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15: Scott Pendlebury is currently being celebrated at the MCG as he prepares to break the AFL Games record. The 38-year-old is to make his 433rd appearance for Collingwood against West Coast at the G on Saturday afternoon. And the Dockers were winners yesterday, belting the Bombers by 43 points. And that's the latest 6IX News Update. I'm Brad McIntosh from the Capital Radio Newsroom.
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0: 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And out to the east for unleaded, Liberty Beckenham and Bourke Cannington both 163.3. The Bourke in Oatford has diesel 193.3. 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
0: Partly cloudy conditions expected through the remainder of your Monday afternoon and evening across Perth as you're heading towards an overnight low of 9 degrees tonight. Nice bright blue skies tomorrow, sunshine around 25 degrees, warming up even still Wednesday, 26 degrees expected. Thursday, partly cloudy, heading for a top of 24 degrees. 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

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You know, your car, your house, stocks, whatever. What are you doing with that money? Let Nat and Westo know. Thanks to Fox Removals. 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

0: 30-minute music marathon. Perth's Forever Classic 6AX. It was a sad day when the Beatles broke up in 1970, and according to Sir Paul McCartney, there was one man responsible for it.
1: John did. Have you tried to pin it all on you?
2: No, I don't think anyone tried to pin it on me. It just came out that way. That's a long story. But there was a meeting where John came in and said, "Hey, guys, I'm leaving the group."
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0: House of Fun, Forever Classic, 6AX across Perth. It's Macca with you for a Monday afternoon drive home. How was the rest of your weekend? Did you get up to much? I didn't. I just stayed at home. I've been playing a new video game recently. It's one of those, you know, shooter ones that I'm not very good at it, but I'm just like, yeah, okay, whatever. I'll just roll along. I definitely much prefer the sports games. Are you a bit of a gamer? Feel free to get in touch via the Facebook page or the website 6ax.com.au and let us know what you're doing for a Monday afternoon. Partly cloudy conditions expected throughout the rest of it. 9 degrees the overnight low tonight. Sunny tomorrow, a high of 25. Mostly sunny Wednesday, 26. Partly cloudy Thursday, 24 degrees. 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

0: 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Our next superstar experience could be sending you to see Chicago.
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0: Wait. Sorry. I'm not talking about Chicago, the band. I'm talking about the city of Chicago, the home of so many great memories. Oprah, Michael Jordan and the Bulls, Ferris Bueller taking a day off and showing us how to live life. Because it moves fast. If you don't stop and look around once in a while, you might miss it. Well, now you could be making your own in the city of Chicago. Our next superstar experience could be sending you to the Windy City with airfares and $5,000 spending money. But just who could we be sending you to go see? The artist gets revealed Wednesday morning with Nat and Westo in the Classic Breakfast from 7:15 on Forever Classic 6IX.
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4: Sunny in Perth, a top of 23. From the Capital Radio 6IX newsroom, I'm Brad McIntosh. Grain producers battling plague levels of mice across WA's wheat belt will now be able to access stronger bait to deal with the pest. WA farmers are being hit the hardest, but higher than normal levels are being seen in parts of South Australia and Queensland. An emergency permit has now been approved for access to double-strength zinc phosphide mouse bait. Grain Producers Australia spokesperson Andrew Weedman says the stronger poison should make control efforts more effective.
5: It's largely to do with the amount of feed that's available. So when a mouse finds a grain, if it's a ZP50 grain, it's usually enough zinc to kill it. Whereas with the ZP25, they find multiple grains, and of course, which they're feeding, they find not necessarily bait.
4: A Perth couple have been fined $6,000 after failing to get veterinary help for an injured and sick cat. RSPCA WA inspectors found the severely ill 16-year-old cat at a Maida Vale property with its left eye bulging from its socket and a strong foul odour. A vet found the eye condition was likely due to a large cancer mass alongside dental diseases and poor quality of life, which led to the cat being euthanised that day. The Maida Vale man and woman have also been banned from being in charge of animals for the next 5 years. And a number of Labor ministers are travelling overseas this week to discuss security, trade and climate issues. Home Affairs Minister Tony Burke will be in Fiji to attend the inaugural Pacific Police Ministers meeting. Trade Minister Don Farrell will be in Japan and China to advance economic ties with both countries. And Energy Minister Chris Bowen will be in Denmark for a meeting of global climate ministers.
6: Now a 6IX finance update.
4: The ASX 200 is down 118 points at 8,511. Gold is selling at $4,537 an ounce, and one Australian dollar is buying 71.31 US cents and 12,604 Indonesian rupiah.
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4: New data shows an increase in donations to the Australian Sports Foundation for Women and Girls Sport. More than 84,000 donors pledged funds to the foundation last financial year. Chief Executive Gerald Rector says people are backing sport because they recognise the role it plays in communities.
7: Donations to women and girls sport have reached $228 million across 750 campaigns, which makes it one of the fastest growing areas of sports philanthropy in Australia.
4: And that's the latest 6IX News Update. I'm Brad McIntosh from the Capital Radio Newsroom.
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8: Partly cloudy conditions expected through the remainder of your Monday afternoon and evening. 9 degrees the overnight low tonight. A sunny one expected tomorrow across Perth as we head towards the top of 25 degrees. Mostly sunny Wednesday, 26. Thursday, partly cloudy, looking at a high of 24 degrees. Right now, it's sitting at 21 across Perth. 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
6: Now, Macca Dixon with another 30-minute music marathon.

Aaron Zavon, Werewolves of London, 30-minute music marathon, Perth's Forever Classic, 6IX. Some sad news from the music world today. Dennis LeCourrier, one of the founding members of 70s country rock band Dr. Hook and the Medicine Show, has passed away following a long and courageous battle with kidney disease. He passes away at the age of 76. Lead singer on most of the songs and the bass player for the band as well. He definitely will be remembered as a rock and roll legend. So to honour him, we thought we'd get on a couple of Dr. Hook songs, including one that he wrote and did the lead vocals on in When You're In Love With A Beautiful Woman. Dr. Hook, Dennis LeCourrier, passing away today at the

Walk right in celebration of Denis Le Corriere, founding member of the band, who's passed away at the age of 76 after kidney disease. Previously announced in November 2025 that he would retire from touring. The statement that they said on his passing: Denis faced illness with remarkable strength, dignity and resilience throughout and remained deeply cherished by all who knew him. They'd like to thank everyone who supported Denis during his journey and ask for privacy for his loved ones as they grieve this profound loss. Denis Le Corriere passing away at the age of 76 today. We'll get on to some Billy Ocean very soon as this 30-minute music marathon, thanks to Stuart Inara and the team at Perth Window and Door Replacement Company, continues. Right now, the Rolling Stones and Start Me Up. 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

0: 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It's Macca with you from Monday afternoon drive home. Partly cloudy conditions expected throughout it as we head towards an overnight low of 9 degrees tonight. A sunny one on the way tomorrow, reaching a top of 25. Mostly sunny Wednesday, 26. Thursday looking partly cloudy with a top of 24 degrees. 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Tell Bernard we said hi at his new location opposite the information desk. Going to find out what's going on in Perth very soon, thanks to our pals at Reading Cinema Belmont. Also going to get on some Goo Goo Dolls, and the latest in Time Saver Traffic is on the way as well at Perth's Forever Classic 6AX.
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2: It's outrageous, Mr. Weston. I got accused of being a bogan last week by one of my best mates. For a second, I'm like, is she insulting me? And then I had a little look at myself and I thought, yeah, I think I am a bogan. And then I actually looked it up. A person whose speech, clothing, attitudes and behaviour are considered unrefined. 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Unsophisticated. 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Characterised by a love for loud rock music. 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And cheap beer. 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
2: 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And I've got UGG boots. But to be fair, they're my going out UGG boots. I mean, people are throwing at me as if it's an insult because I wear thongs out. It could be worse. I could be wearing Crocs. 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
3: 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People first. We've had a crash in Atwell, Kwinana Freeway southbound at Russell Road. The right lane is blocked. A breakdown as well in the Perth CBD, Mitchell Freeway northbound at Hay Street. The right emergency lane has been closed and traffic's moving slowly on the approach. 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This is Julia with the latest Time Saver traffic.
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0: 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It's Forever Classic 6AX, Hot Chocolate, New Sexy Thing. Before that, the Goo Goo Dolls and Iris.
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0: 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Monty Python Spamalot, lovingly ripped off from the classic film comedy Monty Python and the Holy Grail, retells the legend of King Arthur and his Knights of the Round Table and features a bevy of beautiful showgirls, not to mention village idiots, cows, killer rabbits and French people. Oh, and did I mention the bevy of beautiful showgirls? Drew Anthony Creative are putting together a production of this hilarious musical comedy at Planet Royale in Northbridge. It's on this Wednesday through to June 6th. 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And Split Ends, featuring Tim Finn, Eddie Rayner, Neil Finn and Noel Crombie, have reunited for their first tour in nearly 20 years, and they're coming to Perth, playing RAC Arena this Friday. 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

0: 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Then we get on some Sherbet. Scottish Boys Proclaimers, they're walking their way into a 30-minute music marathon next.
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13: Sunny in Perth, getting down to an overnight low of 9. From the Capital Radio 6IX newsroom, I'm Brad McIntosh. WA's police minister says the state's new tobacco laws have been used almost immediately, with more stores expected to be issued close orders. The new legislation makes it an offence for stores to sell, supply or possess illicit tobacco or vaping products. It also gives authorities the power to shut down stores believed to be involved in illegal trade. Rhys Whitby says the new laws came into effect just days ago.
2: The law was proclaimed, the governor signed it off, and it was gazetted on Wednesday. And on the same day, hours later, police were using that law to raid that Kelly King's in Kalgoorlie and put an order to close that premises. So I'm not sure there are too many laws in the history of our state that have been used and acted on within hours.
13: Holidaymakers, workers and emergency services personnel are still coming to grips with a fatal shark attack on Rottnest on the weekend. Father of two and spearfisher Stephen Mataboni was bitten on the lower legs while diving around a kilometre off the island. The 38-year-old was retrieved from the water by his friends and given CPR, but he couldn't be saved. Sergeant Michael Ware says the situation has been tough for first responders.
14: Some of those people that were involved on Saturday were involved in the plane crash about 18 months ago. So for them, it's a bit of deja vu kind of thing. But, you know, amongst the people, you know, people going about their business, holiday makers here and so forth again.
13: And WA's recreational boat fishers will soon be able to access a rebate when they shop at an independent tackle retailer. But questions now being raised about possible psychological damage from the ban. Scott Maiman reports.
15: The rebate is part of a state government incentive to help local stores impacted by the recently introduced fishing ban.
16: And they'll get $50 deposited back into their bank account via the Services WA app.
15: Fisheries Minister Jackie Jarvis. But the opposition's Kirrilee Waugh has raised concerns about the mental health of those impacted by the ban.
17: We've been up and down the coastline in the last 6 months talking with people in community, commercial wreck fishers, charter operators, traditional owners.
15: She says the psychological impact needs to be addressed. Scott Maiman, Capital Radio News.
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13: The ASX 200 is down 125 points at 8,505. Gold is selling at $4,545 an ounce, and one Australian dollar is buying 71.47 US cents and 12,626 Indonesian rupiah.
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13: Collingwood Scott Pendlebury has been joined by teammates and legends of the game at the MCG, where he'll play his record-breaking game against the Eagles. And that's the latest 6IX News Update. I'm Brad McIntosh from the Capital Radio Newsroom.
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18: 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Register today at stepupformswa.org.au. We've had a crash in Atwell, Kwinana Freeway southbound at Russell Road. The right lane is blocked. A breakdown as well in the Perth CBD, Mitchell Freeway northbound at Hay Street. But on the plus side, some earlier emergency works underway in Belmont have just wrapped up. Great Eastern Highway westbound between Hardy Road and Belgravia Street. 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This is Julia with the latest Time Saver traffic.
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0: Partly cloudy conditions expected through the remainder of your Monday afternoon and evening across Perth as you're heading towards an overnight low of 9 degrees tonight. Nice bright blue skies tomorrow, sunshine around 25 degrees, warming up even still Wednesday. 26 degrees expected. Thursday, partly cloudy, heading for a top of 24 degrees. 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

0: Supertramp, Goodbye Stranger, Forever Classic 6IX. I don't consider any of a stranger, so I don't know why we'd be saying goodbye. I consider you my best friend. Okay, look, it's probably not true, but just go along with me, will you? Forever Classic 6IX. It is Macca with you as we get through a Monday afternoon together. See, friends get through a Monday afternoon together, don't we? Expecting an overnight low of 9 tonight, partly cloudy conditions right through the rest of the evening. A sunny day on the way tomorrow, 25 the top. Wednesday, mostly sunny and 26. Partly cloudy Thursday, a top of 24 degrees is 6AX 4-day forecast. 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One of those forever classics you'll only get on 6AX from Sam and Dave in minutes, plus the Eurythmics and the latest time saver traffic on the way.
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8: 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We have a breakdown slowing us down in the Perth CBD. Mitchell Freeway northbound at Hay Street, the right emergency lane is blocked. Roadworks as well to watch out for in Baldivis have Mundajong Road closed in both directions between Kwinana Freeway and St Albans Road. Road closures are in place, so plan ahead to avoid delays. 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That's 60% off. 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

0: I'm coming, Forever Classic 6IX. Exactly what I would be saying to the city of Chicago right about now, the Windy City. It's played home to some amazing people, Oprah, Michael Jordan and the Chicago Bulls, Ferris Bueller, the Blues Brothers, just to name a few. 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We are giving you a chance to jet set to Chicago. But who is it that we could be sending you to go see? All is revealed 7:15 Wednesday morning with Nat and Westo in the Classic Breakfast. So make sure you tune in then to find out which superstar you could be experiencing next. 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

0: 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Quitting time, Perth. Sade, she knows. 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
10: Clear in Perth, getting down to an overnight low of 9. From the Capital Radio 6AX newsroom, I'm Brad McIntosh. WA's grain farmers will now have access to stronger mouse bait as they battle overwhelming numbers of the pest. Farmers across the wheat belt have reported mice covering roads, invading homes and damaging winter crops. The Australian Pesticides and Veterinary Medicines Authority has now approved an emergency permit to use 50 grams of zinc phosphide per kilogram. Grain Producers Australia spokesperson Andrew Weedman says farmers will need to report back to the regulator and complete an online training course.
11: There will be a training component which will be easily accessed. It takes about 15 to 20 minutes. That'll give a certificate which they take into the reseller in those ecological zones that we've established with GRDC's help to then allow growers to access the bait.
10: The state opposition has taken aim at the Cook Labor government for fining students for riding on public transport despite it being free. Since February 2024, more than 8,200 students have been slapped with a $100 fine for not tapping the smart riders, totaling more than $820,000. The free public transport for students measure was extended in this month's state budget, flagged as a major cost of living relief measure. Shadow Transport Minister Steve Martin says it's anything but for the families copping the fines.
12: These fines simply shouldn't have been issued. In the middle of a cost of living crisis, on a program that the Transport Minister and the Premier boast about being free, people, students, shouldn't be being fined.
10: An opposition leader, Angus Taylor, says small business will be damaged by Labor's decision to impose a tax on trusts. Trusts will face a 30% tax from mid-2028. This will include discretionary trusts, which are usually established in a will and kick in after the death of the person who created it. Mr. Taylor argues the government has not thought through the changes. Also making news, the six returning passengers from a hantavirus-struck cruise ship have all tested negative for the sickness.
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10: The ASX 200 is down 125 points at 8,505. Gold is selling at $4,545 an ounce, and one Australian dollar is buying 71.53 US cents and 12,635 Indonesian rupiah.
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10: Josh Lindsay is the Round 10 Rising Star nominee for an impressive performance in last night's win over GWS. The defender was picked up by the Eagles at number 19 in last year's draft. He joins teammates Job Shanahan and Willem Dersma as Rising Star nominees this season. And that's the latest 6IX News Update. I'm Brad McIntosh from the Capital Radio Newsroom.
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5: 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People first. Starting with some good news, an earlier crash in Mirrabooka has just been cleared away. Reid Highway eastbound after Alexander Drive, but traffic still remains slow on the approach. A breakdown now as well in Rivervale. Graham Farmer Freeway eastbound, a Great Eastern Highway, the centre lane is blocked. 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This is Julia with the latest Time Saver Traffic.
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0: 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To the south, unleaded Petro Fuels in Belldivis, 169.3, and the diesel at Vibe Quinana, OPT, 198.7. And out to the east for unleaded, Liberty Beckenham and Bourke Cannington, both 163.3. The Bourke in Oatford has diesel, 193.3. 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
1: 6AX four-day forecast.
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0: Partly cloudy conditions expected throughout the remainder of your Monday afternoon and evening. Looking a little bit more cloudy than that out the window right now, but it should be clearing up even just a little bit more throughout the rest of your Monday. 9 degrees the overnight low tonight. Tomorrow, sunny and 25 degrees expected. Mostly sunny Wednesday, 26. Partly cloudy Thursday, heading for a top of 24 degrees. 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

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Nat and Westo back tomorrow from 5:30. Right now, The Zombies, She's Not There. 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

0: 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Hopefully your Monday has gone okay. Looking forward to tomorrow already and the week to come. It does look like it's going to be a reasonably okay week, and then by the time the weekend comes around, we may see some cooler temps, but don't expect much rain, which is good to see. Heading for an overnight low of 9 tonight. Sunny tomorrow, 25 degrees the expected top, 26 for Wednesday and 24 degrees for Thursday. We have conditions partly cloudy and mostly sunny for most of the rest of the week. We'll get on to some Little River Band very soon, plus the latest Time Saver traffic is also on the way at Perth's Forever Classic 6AX.
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2: It's outrageous, Mr. Weston. I got accused of being a bogan last week by one of my best mates. For a second, I'm like, is she insulting me? 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And then I actually looked it up. A person whose speech, clothing, attitudes and behaviour are considered unrefined. 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Unsophisticated. 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Characterised by a love for loud rock music. 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
2: 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It could be worse. I could be wearing Crocs. 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
14: 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We've had a breakdown in Rivervale. Graham Farmer Freeway eastbound to Great Eastern Highway. The left lane is closed and traffic's moving slowly on the approach. Roadworks as well to keep in mind in Baldivis have Mundajong Road closed in both directions between Kwinana Freeway and St Albans Road. 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This is Julia with the latest Time Saver traffic.
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really should be stopping doing that, Lionel Richie. It's very, very hard to get boot prints off a ceiling. I'm not sure if you knew that. Forever Classic 6AX, it's Macca with you for a Monday evening classic breakfast with Nat and Westo. Back tomorrow from 5:30. Thanks to the team at Fox Removals. Get on air for any reason with the guys this week and you'll be in the running for a case of Sandiford wine for being their caller of the week. Six assorted bottles from their 1840 range worth around $200. If you've just come to Fantasyland with me for the moment, you've won $2 million in the lotto, but you cannot spend it on any of the usual suspects, you know, a car, a house, shares and stocks and all that kind of stuff.

0: 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And you've only got a finite amount of time to spend it as well. 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

0: 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Her Majesty Queen on the way. Oh, I want to rest. 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
1: 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Lionel Richie in Vegas. Hugh Jackman in New York. Simply Red in Paris. Billy Joel and Sting in Las Vegas. The Rolling Stones in LA. Madonna in Palm Springs. Rod Stewart in Vegas. The Eagles in Vegas. Elton John in LA. John Mellencamp in New York. And at 7:15 Wednesday morning, we reveal... Yeah! 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
9: Clear in Perth, getting down to an overnight low of 9. From the Capital Radio 6AX newsroom, I'm Brad McIntosh. Grain producers battling plague levels of mice across WA's wheat belt will now be able to access stronger bait to deal with the pest. WA farmers are being hit the hardest, but higher than normal levels are being seen in parts of South Australia and Queensland. An emergency permit has now been approved for access to double-strength zinc phosphide mouse bait. Grain Producers Australia spokesperson Andrew Weedman says the stronger poison should make control efforts more effective.
10: It's largely to do with the amount of feed that's available. So when a mouse finds a grain, if it's a ZP50 grain, it's usually enough zinc to kill it. Whereas with the ZP25, they find multiple grains. And of course, if they're feeding, they find not necessarily bait.
9: A Perth couple have been fined $6,000 after failing to get veterinary help for an injured and sick cat. RSPCA WA inspectors found the severely ill 16-year-old cat at a Maida Vale property with its left eye bulging from its socket and a strong foul odour. A vet found the eye condition was likely due to a large cancer mass alongside dental diseases and poor quality of life, which led to the cat being euthanised that day. The Maida Vale man and woman have also been banned from being in charge of animals for the next 5 years. And a number of Labor ministers are travelling overseas this week to discuss security, trade and climate issues. Home Affairs Minister Tony Burke will be in Fiji to attend the inaugural Pacific Police Ministers meeting. Trade Minister Don Farrell will be in Japan and China to advance economic ties with both countries. And Energy Minister Chris Bowen will be in Denmark for a meeting of global climate ministers.
8: Now a 6AX finance update.
9: The ASX 200 is down 125 points at 8,505. Gold is selling at $4,545 an ounce, and one Australian dollar is buying 71.53 US cents and 12,635 Indonesian rupiah.
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9: New data shows an increase in donations to the Australian Sports Foundation for Women and Girls Sport. More than 84,000 donors pledged funds to the foundation last financial year. Chief Executive Gerald Rector says people are backing sport because they recognise the role it plays in communities.
11: Donations to women and girls sport have reached $228 million across 750 campaigns, which makes it one of the fastest growing areas of sports philanthropy in Australia.
9: And that's the latest 6AX News Update. I'm Brad McIntosh from the Capital Radio Newsroom.
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12: Get along to HBF Park this Saturday as the Western Force take on the Fijian Drua. It's Kids Round with some great fun for all the family. Tickets from Ticketmaster. Good news, an earlier breakdown in Rivervale has just been cleared away. Graham Farmer Freeway eastbound, a Great Eastern Highway, but traffic still remains slow on the approach. A bit of patience needed. We also have a building fire in Jindalee that has Marmion Avenue closed northbound between Ashcott Gate and Hampshire Drive. We're not seeing any delays there, but please avoid the area. 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This is Julia with the latest time saver traffic.
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13: Partly cloudy conditions expected through the remainder of your Monday afternoon and evening across Perth as you're heading towards an overnight low of 9 degrees tonight. Nice bright blue skies tomorrow, sunshine around 25 degrees, warming up even still Wednesday, 26 degrees expected. Thursday, partly cloudy, heading for a top of 24 degrees. 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

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Thanks to ABBA Caravans, Clancy taking us back to mid-May 1983. We'll get on some Pet Shop Boys very soon. Right now, Steppenwolf taking us on a magic carpet ride. 30-minute music marathon, Perth 6AX.

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If you haven't heard the news, we could be sending you on another superstar experience to the city of Chicago, the Windy City, the Second City, whatever you want to call it. It's been home to some amazing people, and you could be there this September. 7:15 Wednesday morning is when we announce the act that you could be seeing at the United Center in Chicago. Looking forward to that. Right now, Denise Williams, Forever Classic, 6AX.

0: Sir Paul McCartney, Band on the Run, Forever Classic, 6IX, teaming up with Wings for that one. It is Macca with you as we wrap up another 30-minute music marathon, thanks to Stuart and Ara and the team, Perth Window and Door Replacement Company, 25 Oxley Drive, Malaga, is where you'll find them. Where you'll find Aaron Chilcott is in the next half an hour, playing some more Forever Classics for you. Forever Classic Nights on the way after 7. We'll kick it off with some Tony Childs and Bryan Adams on this partly cloudy Monday evening. 9 degrees the overnight low tonight. Sunny tomorrow, heading for a top of 25. Mostly sunny Wednesday, 26. Partly cloudy Thursday, 24. 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Whitford City Shopping Centre. Tell Bernard we're set high at his new location opposite the information desk. Going to get on some Crowded House very soon. Candy States and also on the way, Perth's Forever Classic 6AX.
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0: does it for me for a Monday. Thank you so much for being with us all afternoon long. Aaron Chilcott's in after seven with Forever Classic Night. Getting on some Tony Childs and Bryan Adams after seven. Enjoy the rest of your Monday, Perth.
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0: 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And here's a band that made quite an impression when they started out, as Barnsley told the ABC.
1: 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I think it's one of the big reasons we didn't get signed.
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A 30-minute music marathon, Forever Classic Nights with Aaron Chilcott. Hope your weekend was a good one. Only days to go until we reveal our next big superstar experience. An overseas holiday for you and a plus one. We'll pay for your flights and a couple of concert tickets to see a world-famous act live on stage. And this one's an absolute cracker. Details on The Breakfast Show this Wednesday. Tom Petty and Escape Club after Giorgio Moroder and Phil Oakey.

0: John Mellencamp, one of our previous superstar experiences. Who will it be next? Forever Classic Nights, a 30-minute music marathon. Looking forward to the next one starting after 8 o'clock. And it's Starlight Day tomorrow, the biggest fundraising day of the year for the Starlight Children's Foundation. Love the work these guys do, because every minute of every single day, a child is admitted to hospital in Australia and suddenly they find themselves surrounded by doctors, needles and fear. And that's where the Starlight Foundation comes in, because they're all about bringing happiness to seriously ill kids when it's needed the most. They've got their Starlight Express rooms and Captain Starlight, who comes around to visit hospital wards every day. 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John Farnham in a moment. Less than 5 minutes away.
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2: 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For a second, I'm like, is she insulting me? 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And then I actually looked it up. 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Unsophisticated. 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And cheap beer. 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
2: 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It could be worse. I could be wearing Crocs. 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

0: 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We'll hear this. Don Henley. Half an hour commercial free. We will also hear Gloria Gaynor. Moments away.
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1: 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Lionel Richie in Vegas. Hugh Jackman in New York. Simply Red in Paris. Billy Joel and Sting in Las Vegas. The Rolling Stones in LA. Madonna in Palm Springs. Rod Stewart in Vegas. The Eagles in Vegas. Elton John in LA. John Mellencamp in New York. And at 7:15 Wednesday morning, we reveal... Yeah! 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

Forever Classic Nights with Aaron Chilcott on this No Dirty Dishes Day, May 18th. Did you have some takeaway tonight to avoid the cleanup? Katrina and the Waves on the way in this 30-minute music marathon. Also, David Bowie and Gangajang playing right here.

0: Forever Classic Nights, Annie Lennox at the tail end of a 30-minute music marathon, and she's been diagnosed with ADHD in the last couple of years at the age of 70. Not taking any medication for it, though. In fact, I loved her attitude to the whole thing. She was quoted as saying, "I put myself in for a test and passed with flying colours." All the described characteristics were there for her, like patterns of inattention, hyperactivity, and being impulsive. But Annie's very keen to stress the point that it was her own personal decision to not go on any medication, and she doesn't think that should be a directive for anyone else. Let's cherish one from Madonna. The next song playing.
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0: Forever Classic Nights. It's Aaron Chilcott as we wrap up a 30-minute music marathon with Perth's Eurogliders. And Grace Knight told Seven's The Morning Show that she has no regrets about her career with the band.
1: I was doing what I love doing. You know, for 10 years, I think I got paid $300 a week, out of which I had to, you know, purchase my fabric for stage costumes. I had to feed myself. And I actually wouldn't change any of it.
0: Blondie goes a little reggae next. Hear this in a moment.
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3: It's outrageous, Mr. Weston. 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For a second, I'm like, is she insulting me? 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A person whose speech, clothing, attitudes and behaviour are considered unrefined. 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Unsophisticated. 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Characterised by a love for loud rock music. 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And cheap beer. 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
3: 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It could be worse. 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

0: 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And Soft Cell. 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
1: 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Lionel Richie in Vegas. Hugh Jackman in New York. Simply Red in Paris. Billy Joel and Sting in Las Vegas. The Rolling Stones in LA. Madonna in Palm Springs. Rod Stewart in Vegas. The Eagles in Vegas. Elton John in LA. John Mellencamp in New York. And at 7:15 Wednesday morning, we reveal... Yeah! 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

Forever Classic Nights. Every hour we do these 30-minute music marathons where the songs literally don't stop for half an hour. It's Aaron Chilcott. Hope your Monday was a good one. Hang around. I'll get Mark Williams playing soon. I'll be turning up Sweet's Ballroom Blitz too. And back to 1986 now. Footy Grand Final wins for Hawthorn and Parramatta that year. And Joe Cocker released this one in 1986.

0: The Fine Young Cannibals, part of a 30-minute music marathon, Forever Classic Nights. And speaking of driving and crazy, how's this for a story out of Italy? A woman had been out drinking, then she got behind the wheel of her car in cruise control mode. Driving at over 96 k's an hour, she decides to pull out her toothbrush and start brushing her teeth. Naturally, when she's drink driving, going too fast and not concentrating while brushing her teeth, she then crashes her car into a fence. They treated her in hospital before she was charged by police. Brings new meaning to having a brush with the law, doesn't it? Great to have Billy Ocean here last year. I'll play this in under 15 minutes.
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0: Forever Classic Nights. Aaron Chilcott here as we get set for another 30-minute music marathon. And I finally saw the Michael Jackson movie yesterday. There's been a lot of mixed reviews about it, and I'll tell you what I thought of it just after 11 o'clock. I'll also play you one from MJ. Kim Wilde. And Foreigner. Half an hour commercial free next.
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Forever Classic Nights, a 30-minute music marathon. Finally got around to seeing the new Michael Jackson movie yesterday and absolutely loved it. It's a long film going for 2 hours, but it doesn't feel that long. Highly recommend. A song from MJ playing after this from the Skyhooks.

0: Forever Classic Nights, Robert Palmer in a 30-minute music marathon and a song that picked him up a Grammy nomination for Best Male Rock Vocal Performance. He was the second person to record that song, originally done by Moon Martin. But Robert Palmer's version, which was of course way more successful, went on to become even more popular on the charts in other countries than it was in the UK where he was from. We had it reach number 6 here. Aaron Chilcott in tonight. Let's pull out some Steve Perry. The next song playing.
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2: 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I got accused of being a bogan last week by one of my best mates. For a second, I'm like, is she insulting me? 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And then I actually looked it up. A person whose speech, clothing, attitudes and behaviour are considered unrefined. 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Unsophisticated. 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Characterised by a love for loud rock music. 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And cheap beer. 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
2: 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It could be worse. I could be wearing Crocs. 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

0: Forever Classic Nights with Aaron Chilcott. It's finish time for me, but just before I go, a nightly nudge of knowledge, making sure you can say that you learned something new today. And our theme this time is geography, as I'll let you know that Africa is the only continent that sits in all four hemispheres, northern, southern, eastern, and western. Africa's the only one. There you go. Stand by for another 30-minute music marathon after midnight, and I'll catch you again tomorrow night from 7.
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1: 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Lionel Richie in Vegas. Hugh Jackman in New York. Simply Red in Paris. Billy Joel and Sting in Las Vegas. The Rolling Stones in LA. Madonna in Palm Springs. Rod Stewart in Vegas. The Eagles in Vegas. Elton John in LA. John Mellencamp in New York. And at 7:15 Wednesday morning, we reveal... Yeah! 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
0: 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Lionel Richie in Vegas. Hugh Jackman in New York. Simply Red in Paris. Billy Joel and Sting in Las Vegas. The Rolling Stones in LA. Madonna in Palm Springs. Rod Stewart in Vegas. The Eagles in Vegas. Elton John in LA. John Mellencamp in New York. And at 7:15 tomorrow morning, we reveal the next 6IX Superstar Experience. 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
1: It's outrageous, Mr. Weston. I got accused of being a bogan last week by one of my best mates. For a second, I'm like, is she insulting me? And then I had a little look at myself and I thought, yeah, I think I am a bogan. And then I actually looked it up. A person whose speech, clothing, attitudes and behaviour are considered unrefined. Tick. 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Tick. Characterised by a love for loud rock music. Tick. And cheap beer. 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
1: And the fashion. I've got thongs. I've got tracky dacks. And I've got UGG boots. But to be fair, they're my going out UGG boots. 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It could be worse. I could be wearing Crocs. Especially if I have Crocs with socks.
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0: Bon Jovi in New York. Lionel Richie in Vegas. Hugh Jackman in New York. Simply Red in Paris. Billy Joel and Sting in Las Vegas. The Rolling Stones in LA. Madonna in Palm Springs. Rod Stewart in Vegas. The Eagles in Vegas. Elton John in LA. John Mellencamp in New York. And at 7:15 tomorrow morning, we reveal the next 6IX Superstar Experience. 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

0: Hey, it's Dean Clares here. Yeah, I'm on 6IX now. 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
0: 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Lionel Richie in Vegas. Hugh Jackman in New York. Simply Red in Paris. Billy Joel and Sting in Las Vegas. The Rolling Stones in LA. Madonna in Palm Springs. Rod Stewart in Vegas. The Eagles in Vegas. Elton John in LA. John Mellencamp in New York. And at 7:15 tomorrow morning, we reveal the next 6IX Superstar Experience. 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
6: Sunny today, 24, the expected top for Perth. From the Capital Radio 6AX newsroom, I'm Scott Mayman. WA's police minister expects more stores to close as a result of the state's tough new tobacco laws. More than 140,000 illegal cigarettes have been seized and six stores have shut under the new laws. Four of the outlets are in the Perth metro area. The other two are in Kalgoorlie and Bunbury. Rhys Whitby says the new laws have been working immediately, with other store closures to come.
7: There's no excuse. 3-month closure order. If they do it again, they'll get on again, and it possibly would be 12 months on the second time.
6: Tourists are being urged not to abandon Rottnest Island after a fatal shark attack at the weekend. Sergeant in charge of the Rottnest Island Police Station, Michael Ware, says it was a rare attack.
8: Come to the island, it's a beautiful place, beautiful beaches, there's 63 beaches over here. This attack happened a kilometre out to sea, you know, from the island, but, you know, 20 kilometres from the mainland. So it's, you know, business as normal over here, and come and enjoy the place.
6: Fresh analysis shows Australian households could save up to $450 a year on their phone plans if we shop around and switch to a smaller provider. Optus has now increased its monthly prepaid plans by $5, a move already taken by Telstra and Vodafone. Canstar says it's the second rise in less than a year for some customers. And tributes today after the death of Dr. Hook frontman Dennis Locoria following complications from kidney disease. The band had consistent chart success here in Australia. Yeah,

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1: A short time ago, gold was selling at $4,566 an ounce. The Aussie dollar, 71 US cents, 12,652 Indonesian rupiah.
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1: WA has a new Sheffield Shield captain. All-rounder Aaron Hardy has been named to take over from Sam Whiteman, whom WA Cricket says will remain a critical figure within the Red Ball squad. A group of 11 leading men's tennis players, including Alex de Minaur, are pushing for Sam Groth to get a senior role at Tennis Australia and at the Australian Open. It comes as the hunt for a successor to Craig Tiley is close to an end. And that's the latest news update. I'm Scott Maiman from the Capital Radio Newsroom.
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3: Sunny, top of 24 today, chance of fog about the hills early this morning and some light winds. 9 overnight, 25 mostly cloudy tomorrow, mostly sunny 23 for Thursday, and Friday mostly sunny, top of 21. It is 13 degrees in Greenmount and 13 degrees in Greenwood.
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3: 6IX. Up, up and away. So, you know how yesterday we were discussing a certain song from Heart?
4: Yes.
3: And my thoughts around that, how I've always felt about it.
4: You don't really like it that much, do you?
3: No, and it would seem that... Anne Wilson from Heart, the singer, is also not a fan. So we discussed it in detail yesterday, took a bunch of phone calls on it, which we will revisit in a couple of songs' time. But the song got its revenge on me.
4: Really? What happened?
3: It's been in my head on loop ever since.
4: I so hope it pops up in the show today.
3: All I want to do is make love to you on a loop in my head. For almost 24 hours. Anyway, we'll revisit those calls shortly. 6AX. Wow.

0: 5:42, the classic brekkie with Nat Westo for Fox Removals on Forever Classic 6AX Friday. You could be the caller of the week if you're a part of the show on Facebook or on the phone, 9484 1080. You go into the draw for the mixed six-pack of 1840 Sandiford wine worth over $200. About 6:45, we open up the phones. You've just won $2 million in lotto. What are you buying? Mm-hmm. But you've got to spend it in, what, 60 minutes?
1: Yep.
0: And you can't buy the usual suspects: house, car, boat, plane, etc.
1: Yes.
0: Stocks. Okay. Interesting.
1: It's a
0: challenge.
1: Tricky one, because there's only so much you can buy from the Aldi middle aisle, isn't there?
0: So that is today. Yesterday it was this. Today the topic of discussion is my beef with this song. Obviously a huge song in 1990. It was number one here.
1: Love it.
0: It was a hit all around the world. But in essence, when you listen to it, there's a woman cruising the streets. She sees a guy there out in the rain, no umbrella, no coat. She picks him up, doesn't even ask his name, goes to a hotel that she knows well, so she's done this before. They spend the night together. She just disappears in the morning, leaves him a note, says, "Don't try and find me." Why? Because she's trying to get pregnant, and she's already got a partner, but he can't give her a baby. So she's lying to both of those men, all off the back of AIDS, and we were told, roll it on, Robbie. If it's not on, it's not on.
1: Dude, no, she just wants a baby. You know, you're attacking her.
0: There's always adoption. We're living in the shadow of AIDS. What is she thinking? What is she thinking?
1: She wasn't thinking with her head, mate. She was thinking with her heart. And she wanted a baby.
0: See what you did there. And IVF, as you said, is expensive. Yeah. We want your input. Keeping in mind the opinion of Ann Wilson of Heart, who had to sing it.
2: You're a hitchhiker. I don't know you, so let's get in the car and exchange fluids and now get out. That's hideous.
0: Obviously, Nancy in the background thinks it's very funny. Andrew from Langford, you are for or against? Is the song hideous or what?
3: Definitely no banger, pardon the pun. Has this woman never heard of a sperm donor? Should have well. Found some Miranda off the street. What a minger.
1: Do you know what? We did not hear that word enough on the radio.
0: Minger.
1: So you're not a fan of the song nor the meaning behind it, Andrew, I'm picking up?
3: Yeah. No.
1: No.
0: Yeah, good. Resounding no. Love it.
1: Sorry, let me get this straight. You're not a fan of the song?
0: No, not in the slightest. Dave from Cloverdale?
4: I love the song.
1: Have you ever listened to the lyrics before?
4: No. I just enjoy it and jig along with it. The skeleton stops, but the body keeps jigging.
0: I think that's the funniest thing you've ever said.
4: Child is now 36.
1: Yeah.
4: Think of the other bony they've missed out on.
1: But yeah, she didn't ask for that. All she wanted was his seed.
0: That's right.
4: Well, she got that and more, didn't she?
1: But he got what he wanted out of the deal, surely.
0: He wanted to get out of the rain. If you think about him not having a raincoat, that has two different meanings, doesn't it?
4: Yes.
0: Alan in Swanview, is the song hideous or not?
5: I know what you're saying. I like the tune.
1: I mean, I don't listen to the lyrics, Al. I just sing along to the chorus.
5: Yeah, that's right. I like the tune of it, but find out what it's all about.
1: I know, it's a bit of a shock, mate. Yeah, I'm shell shocked, mate.
0: Nat just makes up her own lyrics to most songs anyway.
5: You find her, she's a naughty girl.
1: She's a very, very naughty girl. But like I say, Alan, IVF is very expensive.
5: Yeah, oh, well.
1: I think the bloke got what he wanted anyway, so everyone's happy.
5: Yeah, that's right. If they're happy, well, that's good.
1: Absolutely. Don't go hitchhiking anywhere, Alan, will you, Doug?
0: Talking about the dubious lyric content of one Heart song, All I Want to Do Is Make Love to You. Quickly, before we hit the phones for one last call, Christine says here, I don't mind the song. I thought it was because her hubby was in a wheelchair and couldn't give her a child because she wanted one, so she went out to get what she wanted with her hubby's consent. She has no idea where she came up with this scenario, but it obviously subscribes to the same school of lyrics as you, as in, don't listen to them, make up what you want. Let's get to the phones. Angela from Dongara.
1: It sounds like you're in the car, Angela. You're not looking around for hitchhikers in Dongara, are you?
6: Well, a girl's got to do what a girl's got to do. No, I'm not.
1: Not looking to procreate at all, then?
6: No, not really.
1: How are you feeling about the Heart song, All I Want to Do Is Make Love to You?
6: Well, you know what? If a bloke had sung it, it would be acceptable.
0: Would it? Picking up some random girl on the street and then ditching her after one night.
1: Well, that doesn't happen all the time?
6: Absolutely. Isn't that what used to happen and still does?
1: I'm in Angela's camp here. Yeah, if it was a guy, we wouldn't be making such a big hoo-ha. But the fact that she wanted him to give her a baby, but she's already got another bloke at home, but she's doing it out of love. Am I right, Angela?
6: Absolutely. And she's doing it as a window shopper. She picked one and she took what she wanted.
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8: 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On the Mitchell Freeway, it's building, Warwick Road merge inbound. Banana Freeway is busy on and off at Mortimer Road to Ankertill Road and at Berrigan Drive merge for a better run up across Mattery Bridge and the Narrows through to the city. All clear Graham Farmer Freeway, Northbridge Tunnel in both directions. Some congestion on Patterson Road northbound at Mantra Road, Quinana Beach and Rockingham Road, Ankertill Road, Naval Base.

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0: 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We've got news, and then on this day, there's some big musical birthdays today. But we will be featuring a song by special request from yourself from a one-hit wonder out of the 1980s, something to look forward to.
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10: 24, the top for Perth today, and sunny. From the Capital Radio 6IX newsroom, I'm Scott Maiman. An emergency permit for stronger mouse bait has been approved by Australia's chemical regulator. Jamie Smith reports.
11: Farmers across WA's wheat belt have been overwhelmed by a severe mouse plague, with reports of mice covering roads, invading homes and damaging winter grain crops. Grain Producers Australia sent an urgent request to use stronger baits to the Australian Pesticides and Veterinary Medicines Authority at the end of April. The regulator has now approved the use of 50 grams of zinc phosphide per kilogram, double what farmers previously had access to. ZP50 was last approved for use in 2021 when New South Wales experienced its own mouse plague. Jamie Smith, Perth.
10: The federal member for Perth says the government's national gas reservation policy won't affect WA's market. The policy requires LNG exporters to supply 20% of their annual produce to the domestic market to protect consumers and local manufacturers from global price volatility. It's raised concerns WA's local energy market, which already has a 15% reservation policy, could be upended. But Labor's Patrick Gorman says the policy is designed to fix issues in the eastern states.
12: This is modelled on the success story of Western Australia. We recognise that West Australian businesses have been fortunate to have access to that gas reserved for domestic purposes. It's primarily focused on fixing a problem that has gone on for too long on the East Coast where there's not enough gas for domestic users.
10: WA's corruption watchdog has criticised a police investigation into the unlawful treatment of a protester at the convention centre. The Corruption and Crime Commission's found officers misinterpreted their powers in 2024 when they searched Ivor Hayward Jackson and ordered him to move on. The commission says the internal police probe was inadequate and it's called for a dedicated training on search laws. WA police say they've taken up that recommendation.
2: Now a 6AX finance update.
10: A short time ago, gold was at $4,572 an ounce. The Aussie dollar, 71 US cents, 12,669 Indonesian rupiah.
2: SAX Sports Update.
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10: Essendon great Matthew Lloyd says a loss to Richmond this Friday night would sound alarm bells for coach Brad Scott. The Bombers, who are 1-9 after losing to the Dockers on Sunday, face an injury-ravaged Richmond in the Dreamtime clash later this week before facing the Eagles the following weekend. Lloyd says it'll be a big fortnight for the Bombers.
6: It's a Richmond on Friday night. I'd hate to think what happens in terms of for Brad Scott if they are to lose to Richmond, because I just think that's a win that they've just got to pencil in and win, and that will just show them where they're at both internally and externally as a club.
10: And that's the latest news update. I'm Scott Maiman from the Capital Radio Newsroom.
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14: 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On the Mitchell Freeway, it's building at Burns Beach Road inbound. Runner Freeway is busy on and off Mortimer Road to Ankertill Road and at Berrigan Drive for a better run up across Mount Bridge in the narrows through to the city. Graham Palmer Freeway, Northbridge Tunnel moving well in both directions. Roe Highway heavy northbound, Nicholson Road to Westport Road East after some late finishing overnight roadworks that have been completed. Albany Highway queuing westbound at Leach Highway in Cannington. Busy Patterson Road at Mantra Road, Cronulla Beach heading north. 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
2: 6AX four-day forecast.
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0: Sunny and a top of 24 today. Chance of fog about the hills early this morning and some light winds, 9 overnight. Tomorrow, mostly cloudy, 25. Thursday, mostly sunny, 23. Friday, mostly sunny and 21. 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
15: it's Tuesday the 19th of May. Welcome to it, and a happy birthday if you are blowing out candles. Have yourself a terrific day. You're sharing it with iconic Aussie pianist David Helfgott. Now, if you've not seen Geoffrey Rush in the movie Shine, which depicts David's life, as Molly would say, do yourself a favour. Great movie.
0: This is a bit of Helfgott doing Rachmaninoff's Concerto No. 3.
15: Oh, I nearly guessed that.
0: Yeah.
15: It was either that or Wannabe by the Spice Girls.
0: Sure.
15: He's done a version. Sydney-born actress and star of movies like Dating the Enemy, Paperback Hero. It's a happy 54th birthday to Claudia Carvin. Of course, one of her earlier TV roles was in the very popular TV show The Secret Life of Us.
0: This is the theme for it.
15: Mm. And you were telling me something about she was involved with Doctor Doctor, or
0: yes,
15: with Roger Quarter.
0: Yes, she was a co-producer.
15: Didn't know that.
0: Yeah.
15: Learn something every day.
0: That's where the money is.
15: Jamaican model, singer, actress Grace Jones is celebrating her 78th birthday today. Now, she's been in movies like Conan. Wasn't that a great movie?
0: Yeah.
15: And Roger Moore's final Bond movie, A View to a Kill. But I always loved a bit of the music by Grace Jones.
0: Absolutely.
15: Nice. Friend of the show is birthdaying today. Happy birthday, James Ray. Another year older, 69 today. Of course, Aussie Cruel.
0: Yep. And they had some bangers.
15: Oh, didn't they?
0: And, of course, there's an Aussie classic, and then he, you know, solo career.
15: He was only in Perth recently.
0: Yeah, dropped by the show, did a great version of Reckless, actually.
15: Anyone that can pick up a guitar and sing, kudos to you. It's a birthday shout-out to The Who's Pete Townsend, who's blowing out 81 candles today.
0: And again, there was The Who, right?
15: Yeah.
0: Plenty of songs, but he did have a solo career.
15: He did?
0: Yeah. There's that one. Yeah. What about this one? Do you remember this one?
15: Oh, I like that one. Are we playing that?
0: Not at the moment, because okay, there's another birthday.
15: Oh, well, of course, because this was my request.
0: Yeah.
15: Our next birthday girl didn't have a lot of music, but what she's done is she's gone for quality over quantity.
0: Oh, right, okay.
15: So it's a happy 66th birthday to UK singer Yasmin Evans, or just plain old Yaz. Wasn't it the plastic population.
0: Yaz and the plastic population, so you can remember that. But struggle with others. You're a one-hit wonder. And I love how you call it quality. But it was big, it was popular.
15: You only need one banger. I've said it before, I'll say it again.
0: Yep, one's enough. 6:08. Happy birthday, Yaz, Forever Classic 6:08.

0: It's a quarter past six for a classic 6AX. Nat and Westo on the classic brekkie for Fox Removals, giving you a shot at over $200 worth of Sandiford wine when we open up the phones at 6:45. You've won $2 million in Lotto. What are you buying? But there are conditions.
1: Oh, yeah.
0: Yes, and you've got to spend that money in only 60 minutes.
1: You can't just go and buy a $2 million house.
0: No, no.
1: Because that's not part of the deal.
0: No, we like to make it hard.
1: Fresh is best at Woolies, Westo. I don't know if you've seen this recent story.
0: Yeah, I did.
1: But it could be their newest fresh produce TV campaign. That is, of course, if you are looking for a tree frog in your bag of lettuce. So it happened in Esperance, New Zealand couple living up there. Billy and Laura, they found a frog in their flatmate's bag of Woolworth lettuce. And you got to be really careful because, you know, I love to buy markdown items. If something's marked down,
0: oh yeah,
1: first place I go to is the meat section. Grab myself some bargains. But obviously the flatmate has gone straight to the salad section and they've got this bag of salad for $1.15, which, bargain. You know, that is a bargain. That's less than half price. So they did get themselves a bargain. But Billy and Laura put up this TikTok video showing the frog in the lettuce bag.
0: I mean, that is fresh if the frog's in there alive.
1: It, right.
0: You know.
1: It's approved by the frogs, which is ideal. That's who's texting us right now. And again. Their TikTok video has been viewed by almost 5 million people. And they've named the frog Greg. And I'd like to point out at this point in time that no Gregs were harmed in the making of their TikTok video. But they don't seem too bothered. They're pretty easygoing kind of couple. I mean, in the US, this would have resulted in a lawsuit, no doubt. But good to know that Woolies has said all this has not happened before. We're checking all our bags of lettuce and we've launched an investigation. But I think it's actually a bit of a bonus, $1.15. And what with keto, high protein, low carb, they're putting protein in cereals, yogurts. I saw it in coffee the other day. Protein added to your coffee. Crazy stuff. But now they're adding protein into your lettuce. But let's take it from the mouth of the frog, so to speak. Let's hear the recent interview with Esperance couple Billy and Laura discussing the frog situation.
2: It was just chilling in the bag. Lucky the bag had a few holes in it and plenty of pastures to graze on. I was enjoying it.
3: Honestly, it was hilarious. We were all screaming about it, having a laugh.
2: Not every day you get to see that.
4: What did you name it?
2: Greg.
4: What did you do with the frog?
3: We released him. We got him out of the plastic and we set him free with his little snack of lettuce. We live close to a dam. He was able to get next to the water.
2: So we give him a wee send-off tune and we played Crazy Frog for him.
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8: 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On the Mitchell Freeway, it's under speed around Hepburn Avenue to Reid Highway inbound. Also busy on and off Kwinana Freeway, Mortimer Road to Ankerdale Road and a Berrigan Drive for a better run the rest of the way through to the city. Roe Highway heavy, northbound Nicholson Road to Kenwick Link. Albany Highway skewing westbound at Leach Highway, Cannington. Busy Patterson Road northbound at Mantra Road, Kwinana Beach and Rockingham Road, Ankerdale Road in Naval Base. Get along to HBF Park this Saturday as the Western Force take on the Fijian Drua. 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
9: G'day, it's Dean Clares here. 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

0: 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Nat and Westo on the Classic Brekkie for Fox Removals. Friday, someone's going to get over $200 worth of Sandiford wine for being part of the show. You can do it on Facebook or on the phone, 934 1080. Opening up the phones about 6:45. You've won $2 million in Lotto. 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
8: 24, the top for Perth today and sunny. From the Capital Radio 6IX newsroom, I'm Scott Maiman. An emergency permit for stronger mouse bait has been approved by Australia's chemical regulator. Jamie Smith reports.
9: Farmers across WA's wheat belt have been overwhelmed by a severe mouse plague, with reports of mice covering roads, invading homes and damaging winter grain crops. Grain Producers Australia sent an urgent request to use stronger baits to the Australian Pesticides and Veterinary Medicines Authority at the end of April. The regulator has now approved the use of 50 grams of zinc phosphide per kilogram, double what farmers previously had access to. ZP50 was last approved for use in 2021 when New South Wales experienced its own mouse plague. Jamie Smith, Perth.
8: The federal member for Perth says the government's national gas reservation policy won't affect WA's market. The policy requires LNG exporters to supply 20% of their annual produce to the domestic market to protect consumers and local manufacturers from global price volatility. It's raised concerns WA's local energy market, which already has a 15% reservation policy, could be upended. But Labor's Patrick Gorman says the policy is designed to fix issues in the eastern states.
10: This is modelled on the success story of Western Australia. We recognise that West Australian businesses have been fortunate to have access to that gas reserved for domestic purposes. It's primarily focused on fixing a problem that has gone on for too long on the East Coast where there's not enough gas for domestic users.
8: WA's corruption watchdog has criticised a police investigation into the unlawful treatment of a protester at the convention centre. The Corruption and Crime Commission's found officers misinterpreted their powers in 2024 when they searched Ivor Hayward-Jackson and ordered him to move on. The commission says the internal police probe was inadequate and it's called for a dedicated training on search laws. WA police say they've taken up that recommendation.
3: now a 6AX finance update.
8: A short time ago, gold was at $4,572 an ounce. The Aussie dollar, 71 US cents, 12,669 Indonesian rupiah.
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8: Essendon great Matthew Lloyd says a loss to Richmond this Friday night would sound alarm bells for coach Brad Scott. The Bombers, who are 1-9 after losing to the Dockers on Sunday, face an injury-ravaged Richmond in the Dreamtime Clash later this week, before facing the Eagles the following weekend. Lloyd says it'll be a big fortnight for the Bombers.
11: It's a Richmond on Friday night. I'd hate to think what happens. For Brad Scott, if they are to lose to Richmond, because I just think that's a win that they've just got to pencil in and win, and that will just show them where they're at, both internally and externally as a club.
8: And that's the latest news update. I'm Scott Maiman from the Capital Radio Newsroom.
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12: 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On the Mitchell Freeway, it's inbound at Burns Beach Road and Woodfords Avenue to Reed Highway. The Kwinana Freeway busy, Mortimer Road to Anketil Road, Berrigan Drive and Farrington Road to South Street. All clear Graham Farmer Freeway, Northbridge Tunnel in both directions. Heavy on Rail Highway northbound from Nicholson Road to Kenwy Link. Albany Highway queuing westbound at Leach Highway in Cannington. Busy on Patterson Road northbound at Mandurah Kwinana Beach. 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
13: 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In the south, unleaded via Baldivis, 168.7, and diesel Vibe Kwinana OPT 198.7. And in the east, unleaded Burke West Swan 165.3. 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
13: Sunny and 24 today. Chance of fog about the hills early this morning and some light winds. 9 overnight. Tomorrow, mostly cloudy and 25. Thursday, mostly sunny and 23. And then Friday, mostly sunny and 21. 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

0: It's the classic brekkie, Nat and Westo for Fox Removals on Forever Classic 6AX. It is 6:44 Friday, caller of the week. Anyone that's been a part of the show has a chance, and you can do that, be a part of the show on Facebook, or you can call us 94841080 to get yourself in that draw. Today we're spending money that we don't have. $2 million, as a matter of fact. So you've what? Been given it, won it?
1: Well, it could. We could even be talking about the recent lotto win on Saturday night, $2 million, but it hasn't been claimed yet. So somebody is walking around, or still asleep in bed, and don't realise they've got the winning ticket.
0: It's not me.
1: No.
0: I checked.
1: It's not me because I didn't buy it. Anyway, let's assume that we did buy it, and let's assume that we won that $2 million.
0: Okay.
1: Let's assume then that we have to spend that $2 million within 1 hour, 60 minutes.
0: Okay.
1: But there's rules. Ready?
0: Yes, there's a lot, isn't there?
1: There's a lot.
0: So you can't buy a house.
1: Yep. A car, a plane, or a yacht.
0: Car, plane, yacht.
1: Or stocks.
0: Or stocks, okay.
1: So you've got $2 million, 60 minutes to spend it. But none of the above. So car, plane, yacht, house, stocks.
0: But you could still invest it in something like art or wine.
1: Well, it doesn't
0: or
1: say you can't.
0: Pokemon cards or something.
1: Well, I was thinking a bit of gold bullion.
0: Right.
1: Right. A couple of petrol stations.
0: I don't know if you get a couple of petrol stations.
1: You might.
0: $2 million.
1: I reckon you might. All right. Dan Murphy store. Preferably Butler because it's nice and close to me.
0: Yeah.
1: But here's the clincher, mate.
0: Right.
1: I'd put half, like $1 million, into my best mate Shay's bank account once she'd signed a contract to say that we would split the money.
0: No, you can't do that.
1: Doesn't say anything about giving it to your best mate.
0: No, that's giving it away. That's not spending it. You've got to spend
1: it. Not if I've
0: it.
1: Got a contract.
0: You've got to spend
1: I
0: it.
1: I spend it on my best mate who has signed a contract to say,
0: yeah, that's
1: nudge, nudge, wink, wink.
0: You'd have to spend it.
1: Mm-mm.
0: You can't give it to her. They're Mm-mm. the rules. They're the rules. You
1: doesn't
0: gave us the rules.
1: No, it says you can't buy a car, plane, yacht, house or stocks.
0: So you can give it away. Okay, I'm going to be entirely right. selfish. I may take, you know, like the other half, Yelena or my boy Tay or something, but in 60 minutes I reckon I could spend $2 million booking travel for the next however long. I'd have to be very quick about it. But if you throw in, say, like a space flight, there's like $250,000 gone.
1: You wouldn't want to go on one of those submarines?
0: No.
1: But you could book multiple trips and you could do that in 60 minutes.
0: Round the world luxury cruise.
1: Oh, and you don't have to take them right there and then.
0: No. Booked.
1: That's
0: you've spent
1: actually
0: it,
1: not bad.
0: Spent it in the 60 minutes, but you can take it in 5 years' time.
1: I quite like that.
0: All right. Well, let's put it out there. Facebook or the phone, 94841080. You have won $2 million. You've got to spend it in 60 minutes, but you can't buy the usual suspects. House, car, plane, yacht. Stocks, I'm guessing helicopters and motorcycles go in that as well.
1: Well, motorcycles aren't as expensive, though.
0: Depends on the motorcycle. Give us a call. 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Give yourself a shot at winning Sandford wine worth over $200.
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4: 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On the Mitchell Freeway at Slough Burns Beach Road inbound, also Woodfords Avenue to Reed Highway. Banana Freeway busy, Mortimer Road to Ankerdale Road, Berrigan Drive, Farrington Road to South Street. Tonkin Highway slow southbound at Reed Highway, both directions at Wells Parade East, and Roe Highway busy northbound from Nicholson Road to Kenwick Link and a Great Eastern Highway bypass. And Charles Street queuing citybound at Vincent Street, North Perth, also Albany Highway westbound at Leach Highway in Cannington. 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

0: River Classic 6IX, there is one of them from the Four Tops. And at 6.57, it's Nat and Westo on the Classic Brekkie for Fox Removals. Giving you a shot at the Caller of the Week on Friday, the Standard Wine, it's over $200. Be a part of the show on Facebook or the phone, 9484 1080. Today, you've won $2 million. You've got to spend it in 60 minutes. You can't buy the usual house, car, boat, plane, stocks, etc. Alan in Swanview, what would you go for?
1: Am I allowed to buy some, you say a car, but this is not a car. I want to buy a bulldozer for my son.
2: A bulldozer?
1: Yeah.
0: Is that $2 million?
1: Well, the new one's 2.5, but that's the best part of it.
2: Can I ask a question? I know this may seem obvious to you, mate, but why does your son want a bulldozer?
1: He already had two of them. He bought another one that's advertised in the paper for $1 million.
0: Oh. So I'm guessing this is a business, not a hobby.
2: Because I've heard of people like collecting stamps and coins, but your son collects bulldozers.
1: Yeah. No, they're working.
0: I think we can let that one through.
2: Yeah. Bulldozer. Yeah. All right, Alan. $2 million. Yeah, all right. 60 all minutes. Right. You've got yourself a bulldozer, mate.
1: Yeah, all right.
2: I love it.
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4: Sunny today, 24, the top for Perth. From the Capital Radio 6IX newsroom, I'm Scott Maiman. Figures released by the state opposition reveal nearly a dozen students are being fined every day for catching the bus or train when it's supposed to be free. The free public transport for students measure was extended in this month's state budget. However, since February 2024, more than 8,000 students have been fined $100 each for not tapping the smart riders. Opposition transport spokesman Steve Martin says the fines, totalling more than $820,000, are a slap in the face for families doing it tough.
5: For families already struggling with rising fuel costs in a cost-of-living crisis, the last thing they need is a $100 fine. Questions I've asked in Parliament have revealed that over 8,000 fines at $100 each have been used to fine kids using the Ride to School Free program. That's simply not good enough.
4: Transport Minister Rita Saffiotti says the Public Transport Authority is coordinating with schools to ensure students are using the smart riders. There's a preliminary all-clear after the first testing of six passengers quarantining in Perth. Brad McIntosh reports.
6: The six returning passengers from a Hantavirus-struck cruise ship have all tested negative for the sickness. The Australian government confirmed it yesterday as the six remain in the Bullsbrook quarantine facility for 3 weeks. The six arrived on a flight from the Netherlands last week and are being treated by staff from the National Critical Care and Trauma Response Centre. Health officials have said the five Australians and one New Zealander would only be retested if they develop any symptoms. Brad McIntosh, Capital Radio News.
4: Elon Musk has lost his legal case against OpenAI, the artificial intelligence company he co-founded, and later accused of straying from its original mission to benefit humanity. A jury in California has found he was too late in bringing the case against OpenAI's boss Sam Altman. And the US President Donald Trump says he's postponed a planned attack on Iran after the leaders of Qatar, Saudi Arabia and the United Arab Emirates asked him to hold off.
7: Now a 6IX finance update.
4: And the Dow Jones has closed at 49,686. Gold selling at $4,576 an ounce. The Aussie dollar, 71 US cents, 12,639 Indonesian rupiah.
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4: Two Fremantle AFL players have been fined over incidents during the Dockers' win over Essendon. Heath Chapman has been charged with instigating an altercation, and Murphy Reid made contact with an umpire. Josh Lindsay has become the third Eagles youngster this season to pick up a Rising Star nomination. He had 19 touches at 95% efficiency in West Coast's weekend win over GWS. And that's the latest news update. I'm Scott Maiman from the Capital Radio Newsroom.
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8: 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Mitchell Freeway slow at Burns Beach Road inbound, also Woodford Avenue to Reed Highway. Banana Freeway heavy, Mortimer Road to Ankstill Road, Berrigan Drive, Farrington Road to South Street. Tonkin Highway slow southbound at Reed Highway in both directions at Welsh Parade East, and Roe Highway busy northbound from Nicholson Road to Kenwick Link and around Great Eastern Highway bypass. Drive like it's National Road Safety Week every week. Buckle up, keep your eyes on the road, and get home safe to your loved ones. A reminder from RAC. This is Roland with Time Saver Traffic every 15 minutes.
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9: Sunny and 24 with some light winds today, 9 overnight, mostly cloudy and 25 for tomorrow, mostly sunny, 23 for Thursday, mostly sunny, 21 for Friday. 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
10: Yes.
9: Call of the week.
10: Yeah.
9: Sandiford. Mixed six pack, $18.40.
10: Very nice.
9: Nice drop. Mm-hmm. Worth over $200. Be a part of the show. Facebook or phone, and you're in the draw. Now, you've given us a curly one today.
10: Yeah. I like to throw them out there occasionally because I got all excited, of course, when somebody on Saturday night won the $2 million lotto draw.
9: But we don't know who that is yet.
10: No, they don't even know. So I thought, imagine if you won $2 million, but imagine if we put little provisos on it, like you've got to spend it in 60 minutes.
9: Okay.
10: And then you can't buy a car, plane, yacht, house or stocks. So what are you buying?
9: Okay.
10: For $2 million? In 60 minutes.
9: Well, Alan, just before the news, went with the bulldozer for his son.
10: I love that. It's so out there.
9: Yeah. Although, you know, he's going to have to come up with another half a mil because the one he's got his eye on is 2.5.
10: Oh.
9: That's a lot of bulldozer, isn't it?
10: Reach for the stars, mate.
9: Oh, look. Get top of the wazza. So have a think about it. Let us know. 9484 1080. Get yourself in Friday's draw for the mixed six-pack of the Sandiford wine. We'll have a chat with Lisa in Woodvale very shortly.

0: Mental as anything, living comfortably on Forever Classic 6AX in Perth at 13 past 7. It's the classic brekkie with Nat and Westo for Fox Removals. Caller of the week, Friday, Sandiford Wine, $200 worth, so it's not $2 million. $2 million worth of wine would be a lot. But that's what we're discussing. You've won $2 million.
1: Mm-hmm.
0: The caveats on your spend are it's got to go within 60 minutes, mm-hmm. and you can't buy, I guess, what most people would go straight to, the house, the car, the boat, maybe some kind of small plane.
1: Helicopter. They're
0: stocks,
1: pricey.
0: Bonds, all that sort of
1: They're
0: stuff.
1: They're exy.
0: So you can't do that with it. We have had an interesting one from Alan in Swanview. Wanted to buy his son a $2.5 million bulldozer. So you got to come up with the other $500,000 yourself, Alan. Let's go to Woodvale. Lisa, what would you spend your $2 million on in 60 minutes?
2: Okay. There's a foundation called the Humpty Dumpty Foundation, and it supplies essential machinery for kids or neonatals within Australia, 500 hospitals around Australia. And I always thought if I had money, this is who I'd give it to, because it buys all that essential equipment for babies and little kids who get hurt.
1: What a selfless act. I mean, here's me buying Dan Murphy's stores and petrol stations, and you're going for the Humpty Dumpty Foundation. I've just Googled it. What an amazing foundation that is.
2: Yeah, I totally agree.
1: I reckon we should do a whip around and see if we can get some money for the old Humpty Dumpty. I think that's a worthwhile cause, Lisa.
2: I mean, some of the machines are only like $10,000. And okay, that doesn't sound like a lot, but if they don't have the machine, $10,000 is everything to this foundation.
1: Lisa, I love the fact that you are giving it to these guys, $2 million. Take you less than 60 minutes to spend that, for sure. And if I didn't feel bad enough about myself now, I really feel bad. But
0: as you should.
1: I may have to change my idea if I win the $2 million is going to the Humpty Dumpty Foundation.
2: I didn't make you feel bad.
1: Oh, no.
0: No. Good work.
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5: 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Mitchell Freeway slow inbound, Whitfords Avenue to Reed Highway. Banana Freeway heavy, Mortimer Road to Axtell Road, Berrigan Drive and Farrington Road to South Street. Tonkin Highway slow southbound at Reed Highway in both directions to Wellsboro Road East. Row Highway busy northbound from Nicholson Road to Kenwick Link and a Great Eastern Highway bypass. Albany Highway busy westbound at Leach Highway, Cannington. Also Leach Highway eastbound at Manning Road in Wilson. 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

0: Premier Classic 6AX, Classic Breaking Nathan Westo for Fox Removals, 727. You could be picking up $200 worth of Sandwood One on Friday if you're the caller of the week. And you don't even have to call. You could just post on Facebook today. You've won $2 million. You've got to spend it in 60 minutes, but you can't buy those big ticket items like the house, the car, the boat, stocks, shares, etc. So Bernie has got one.
1: Mm-hmm.
0: The bosses have said 200 kilometres of fencing, $1.3 million.
1: Oh, my Lord.
0: $200,000 on the solar system standalone power at Ellavalla Station.
1: Oh.
0: A motor and prop for the Cessna. That's not a plane.
1: True.
0: $130,000. Solar bore pumps, pipes and fittings, $200,000, $50,000 on stock panels, and the last $20,000 we'll all have a holidays we'll need after fencing and installing water points on the station.
1: I love that Bernie's sat down and actually done the numbers for this as well.
0: The whole budget.
1: And I also love the fact that we've got so many animal lovers as listeners. Lisa would buy bushland and start a rescue for animals. Margaret said, no question, would donate half to the RSPCA and share the rest with family. And then what about Nicole?
0: Nicole
1: said, if I can't benefit from property for myself, I would make sure the money goes to benefit others. So half a mil to four different charities that involve rescuing animals, retired veterans, children's medical research, and a local volunteer fire brigade. I love that. And Terry, land, gold, good girl, and gift it to my husband so that we can spend it at our leisure. See, gift it to the husband like me with my mate Shay.
0: Technical point, but we'll let you have it.
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12: Sunny today, 24, the top for Perth. From the Capital Radio 6AX newsroom, I'm Scott Maiman. Figures released by the state opposition reveal nearly a dozen students are being fined every day for catching the bus or train when it's supposed to be free. The free public transport for students measure was extended in this month's state budget. However, since February 2024, more than 8,000 students have been fined $100 each for not tapping the smart riders. Opposition transport spokesman Steve Martin says the fines, totalling more than $820,000, are a slap in the face for families doing it tough.
13: For families already struggling with rising fuel costs in a cost of living crisis, the last thing they need is a $100 fine. Questions I've asked in Parliament have revealed that over 8,000 fines at $100 each have been used to fine kids using the Ride to School Free program. That's simply not good enough.
12: Transport Minister Rita Saffiotti says the Public Transport Authority is coordinating with schools to ensure students are using the smart riders. There's a preliminary all-clear after the first testing of six passengers quarantining in Perth. Brad McIntosh reports.
5: The six returning passengers from a hantavirus-struck cruise ship have all tested negative for the sickness. The Australian government confirmed it yesterday as the six remain in the Bullsbrook quarantine facility for 3 weeks. The six arrived on a flight from the Netherlands last week and are being treated by staff from the National Critical Care and Trauma Response Centre. Health officials have said the five Australians and one New Zealander would only be retested if they develop any symptoms. Brad McIntosh, Capital Radio News.
12: Elon Musk has lost his legal case against OpenAI, the artificial intelligence company he co-founded, and later accused of straying from its original mission to benefit humanity. A jury in California has found he was too late in bringing the case against OpenAI's boss Sam Altman. And the US President Donald Trump says he's postponed a planned attack on Iran after the leaders of Qatar, Saudi Arabia and the United Arab Emirates asked him to hold off.
7: Now a 6AX finance update.
12: And the Dow Jones has closed at 49,686. Gold selling at $4,576 an ounce. The Aussie dollar, 71 US cents, 12,639 Indonesian rupiah.
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12: Two Fremantle AFL players have been fined over incidents during the Dockers' win over Essendon. Heath Chapman has been charged with instigating an altercation, and Murphy Reid made contact with an umpire. Josh Lindsay has become the third Eagles youngster this season to pick up a Rising Star nomination. He had 19 touches at 95% efficiency in West Coast's weekend win over GWS. And that's the latest news update. I'm Scott Maiman from the Capital Radio Newsroom.
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6: 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Breakdown on Tonkin Highway southbound entry from Reid Highway eastbound in Beachborough in the left emergency lane. The Mitchell is slow, Woodford's Avenue to Reid Highway inbound, and Quinana Freeway heavy, Mortimer Road to Ankster Road, Berrigan Drive and Farrington Road to Leach Highway. Tonkin Highway slow southbound at Reid Highway to Benara Road in both directions at Wellsboro Road East. Also, Roe Highway busy northbound from Nicholson Road to Kenwick Link, both directions at Tonkin Highway and a Great Eastern Highway bypass. School $150 off 2026 New Zealand flights with Flight Centre today only. Fly Perth to Auckland one way from $398. Book online now at Flight Centre. This is Roland with Time Saver Traffic every 15 minutes.
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14: 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In the south, unleaded Vibe Baldivis 168.7 and diesel Vibe Quinana OPT 198.7. And in the east, unleaded Burke West Swan 165.3. 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
14: Sunny and 24 today, 9 overnight. Tomorrow, mostly cloudy, 25. Thursday, mostly sunny, 23. And then on Friday, mostly sunny and 20. It is 9 in Brigadoon and 8 in Booragoon. 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

0: Oh, Forever Classic, 6AX, and there is almost the definition of a Forever Classic. Thank you very much, George Harrison, and of course the Beatles, but it was a George song. 7:43, it's the classic brekkie with Nat and Westo for Fox Removals, and you hear that, and you know what's coming, don't you?
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1: Are we talking aliens, mate?
0: Yeah, it's not the Fluke Man or, you know, like all those...
1: I love the X-Files, which is why my dog is named Dr. Scully.
0: Picklesworth the Third, isn't it?
1: Yes.
0: Full name. Somehow it doesn't.
1: She's been full named. She's in trouble.
0: Yep. So here we go. I love when these stories come out. First of all, there's a new video. UFO files reveal chilling footage of glowing eight-pointed star drifting across sky, which apparently happened several years back. I looked at the footage and I went, "Well, that looks like something out of a 1950s science fiction film." It honestly looks like it's just dangling on a piece of string and they're sort of waving it around and they've put a few crosshairs and stuff.
1: And why do they always have bad cameras?
0: Oh,
1: like, we're in 2026 now. Can somebody not take a decent video of aliens?
0: Or the Loch Ness Monster or Bigfoot.
1: Or, you know, when people do things wrong in stores, like they steal in stores or they steal cars. Why can't you see? Why is it so grainy? You can't see people's faces. It's 2026. Get it together. Just do better.
0: So anyway, back to the story. So it always intrigues me because, you know, Barack Obama came out recently saying, like, well, he hasn't had access to the files. He hasn't seen any aliens. He hasn't been in Area 51, but he's a believer. J.D. Vance also said, well, he's a believer, but aliens are demons.
1: Oh, okay.
0: So that took a weird turn. Yeah. This is from a former Advanced Aerospace Weapon System Applications Program advisor and a CIA-funded researcher who is a Stanford-trained quantum physicist.
1: Okay, so he's pretty smart.
0: Pretty smart.
1: Probably a little bit smarter than JD.
0: Pretty up there. He has come out on record just last week saying that the US has recovered four distinct species of extraterrestrial life forms from crashed UFOs.
1: Oh,
0: he does go on to say people who have been involved in recoveries have said there are at least four types. Four separate types.
1: Of alien.
0: Yeah. I mean, he's 89, so I'm taking it with a grain of salt.
1: Yeah, but is he 89 still with it, or is he 89 your dad?
0: Well, I don't know, because I have discussions like this with dad. And he does go on to say, no, I've not had direct access, but I believe the people who I talk to.
1: So and what then, are they?
0: Well... I'm looking at a sort of an artwork of them now.
1: There's the grey men.
0: That's one of them. Yeah. They've all got two arms and two legs, and they all look sort of humanoid, apart from the lizardy, insecty ones. But
1: those ones that, you know, the ones that look human, they're so we don't get scared.
0: Well,
1: of them,
0: you should be scared because the one that they've got here. If you've watched Game of Thrones, they look like the White Walkers. they're called the Nordics, and they're very Scandinavian. And then there's the reptilians. Scaly skinned lizard people. Well, that's the Illuminati. That's all the people in control of the world. It doesn't matter if it's Donald Trump or Joe Biden. They're all meant to be lizards, aren't they?
1: Just shed their skins.
0: The Kennedys, the royal family. There's the Greys that you talked about. They're really popular. Close Encounters of the Third Kind, that sort of stuff.
1: And then
0: the insectoids that look like they sometimes call them mantids because they look a bit like a praying mantis.
1: Now, they scare me. Because I'm scared of praying mantis anyway. So if they were like huge versions coming to give me a probe, that would make me even more terrified.
0: I don't think it would matter who's on the end of the probe. It would probably come.
1: I mean, you say that.
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4: 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Breakdown on Tonkin Highway southbound entry from Reed Highway eastbound in Beechbury in the left emergency lane. The Mitchell is slow inbound to Burns Beach Road, also Woodford's Avenue to Reed Highway and Hutton Street to Vincent Street. Quinana Freeway heavy, Thomas Road to Raleigh Road, Berrigan Drive and Farrington Road to Cranford Avenue. And Tonkin Highway slow southbound at Reed Highway to Benara Road in both directions of Welsh Road East. 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
5: 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Billy Joel and Sting in Las Vegas. 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Madonna in Palm Springs. Rod Stewart in Vegas. The Eagles in Vegas. Elton John in LA. John Mellencamp in New York. 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

0: Forever Classic, 6AX Classic Brekkie Nat and Westo for Fox Removals. It is 7:58. We were just talking about the aliens.
1: Yes.
0: And I'm becoming a bit obsessed.
1: You really are. You're really looking through those photos.
0: The greys, the Nordics, the insectoids and the reptilians, and they've done that artwork. You had a look at it, and they're all lined up next to each other. And particularly with the Nordic, with all the long flowing blonde locks.
1: Mm.
0: And the
1: white outfit.
0: Yeah, when you put them all together, particularly the sort of the weird outfits, all of this reminds me of an event which has just come to a close. When you know the strange outfits and particularly the Nordic representation, certain areas of that, like Sweden, it seems to be heavily represented. These four together, they just look like a really, really weird, or is that actually just a typical Eurovision Song Contest entry?
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6: Sunny today, 24. The expected top for Perth. From the Capital Radio 6AX newsroom, I'm Scott Maiman. Perth students have been slapped with hefty public transport fines, despite the service being free. Brad McIntosh reports.
7: School students have been hit with fines worth more than $800,000, all because they haven't been tagging on and off public transport. The state government has issued $100 fines to 8,214 students under the Ride to School Free program, which allows students to travel for free if they've got a student Smart Rider card. The opposition says it doesn't make sense, raising questions about how the scheme is actually operating. Brad McIntosh, Capital Radio News.
6: A Perth couple has been fined $6,000 after failing to get veterinary help for an injured and sick cat. RSPCA WA inspectors found the severely ill 16-year-old cat at a Maidervale property with its left eye bulging from its socket, among other issues. A vet found the eye condition was likely due to a large cancer mass, which led to the cat being euthanised. The man and woman have also been banned from being in charge of animals for 5 years. There's growing concern about the closure of more than 20 courthouses in regional WA because of a shortage of court security. A public notice was issued at the end of last week, confirming criminal court sittings across some regional and remote areas will be vacated from June the 1st. National's WA leader Shane Love claims he was blindsided by the announcement, saying this is a serious breakdown in access to justice in the state. Police in the United States say they're working with the FBI to investigate a shooting at an Islamic center that they're declaring a hate crime. Three people, including a security guard, were killed in the attack at the San Diego mosque. Two suspects, both teenagers, were also found dead in a vehicle with self-inflicted wounds.
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6: And the ASX a short time ago, 8,505. Gold selling at $4,577 an ounce. The Aussie dollar, 71 US cents, 12,675 Indonesian rupiah.
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6: Scott Pendlebury is not ruling out playing on in the AFL next year, ahead of his record-breaking game this coming weekend. Eddie Summerfield reports.
8: Scott Pendlebury plays his 433rd game on Saturday in front of a crowd of likely more than 90,000 people. The 38-year-old telling the Herald Sun there's no reason why he can't play on next season. Harley Reid suits up for his 50th game against Pendlebury's Pies. The 21-year-old Eagle, having a career-best 33 disposals, inspiring Andrew McWalter's side to a 17-point win over the Giants.
9: The sky's the limit for this young man.
8: And Richmond has contacted the AFL, clarifying top-up player rules. The Tigers with 19 players on their injury list after Campbell Gray tweaked his hamstring in a 36-point loss to St Kilda. The club confident it'll have enough players for Friday's Dreamtime clash. Eddie Summerfield, Melbourne.
6: And that's the latest news update. I'm Scott Maiman from the Capital Radio Newsroom.
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0: 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Breakdown on Tonkin Highway southbound entry from Reed Highway eastbound in Beachborough in the left emergency lane. Mitchell is slow, Woodford's Avenue to Reed Highway inbound, also Hutton Street to Vincent Street. Looking out of Freeway Heavy, Thomas Road to Rowley Road, Berrigan Drive and Farrington Road to Cranford Avenue.